They are one of the benefits of going out with a singer-songwriter is you end up getting a song written about you. John Denver wrote that song for his wife, Annie Martell Denver. Welcome to the Wee Small Hours. Derek Webster on Boom Radio. Just sat here in the dark, putting records on and drinking cocoa. Hope you're well, whatever you're up to at this daft o'clock hour. It's Diana Ross and the Supremes and a few friends.

Cutting Crew on the Boom Radio Night Ride. Music for the wee small hours. Yes, there's something of the night about us lot, liking about in the daft of night. This is an old song that was written in 1924, and Joe Brown sang this at a concert for George Harrison in 2002, and he closed it with a very moving version of this song. George Harrison was a big fan of the ukulele, and this song, Joe Brown.

Joe Brown, I'll see you in my dreams. I do have a ukulele, but I can't make it make anything. There you are. There you are. Can't make it sound as good as Joe Brown did on that song. There must be something wrong with it. I shall send it back. Music for the wee small hours. This is from a country folk rock duo from Atlanta, Georgia, who call themselves the Indigo Girls.

0: They make such beautiful music together, don't they? Amy Ray and Emily Saliers, otherwise known as the Indigo Girls, and All That We Let In. Lots of great songs on the way. Tom Paxton, songs too from George Benson, the voice of Teddy Pendergrass, Cliff Richard, and many more, all stacked up and ready to play on the Boom Radio Night Ride.
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10: Derby. The city's cathedral has the second highest perpendicular church tower in England, and the Arboretum was the first public park, the inspiration for New York's Central Park. Harry Stevens, the inventor of the hot dog, was born in Derby before emigrating to the States, and Rolls and Royce came here to build their car production factory as the council offered cheap electricity. Boom Radio, across the UK, including Derby.

George Benson and the Monkees, Pleasant Valley Sunday. Out and about today, if you're enjoying the great outdoors, a band of cloud across these highlands. Now that you're gone, all that I feel is a band of cloud. Yeah? Okay. And rain will push southwards over Scotland and Northern Ireland, so it's going to be a bit damp there. England and Wales, patchy cloud, the odd shower, but longer spells of sunshine in the southeast. Lucky you. Temperatures today, 18 in Inverness, goes up to 20 degrees in Edinburgh and Belfast, 21 in Manchester and Cardiff, 23 degrees in Hull, and 24 degrees today in London.

Tom Paxton on the Boom Radio Night Ride. Today is World Car Free Day. Today you should leave the car at home and walk, which is all very well, unless you get caught in one of those showers, of course. Public transport, of course, or use the bike. Yes, on your bike today and leave the car at home is the message. Easier said than done, I know. You are-

0: German singer Gabrielle Suzanne Kerner. Use the name Nina. Had a big hit with that record, Nina. And 99 Luftballons, as it was called in Germany. 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

Carole Melvin and the Blue Notes, featuring the voice of Teddy Pendergrass. Don't Leave Me This Way, The Kinks, and Dead End Street on the Boom Radio Night Ride. 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The next one goes out on Thursday. 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

Olivia Newton-John, have you ever been mellow? Yes, all the time. Far too much, truth be known. Coming up after two, we've got some more great music for you here on Boom Radio through the night. I'll be back with you at 9 o'clock this morning over on our sister station, Boom Light. Lots of morning coffee, a few biscuits from the tin, and some easy sounds. And if you're up late tonight, hope you'll join me on the Boom Radio Night Ride from midnight. In the meantime, whatever you're doing through the night, do take it easy. Mind how you go. And we'll talk again soon, shall we? I'll leave you with Cliff Richard. This could be me at this daft o'clock hour, a voice in the wilderness. Take care. Good night.

0: From the Sky News Centre at 2, Donald Trump and Andy Burnham are going to have their first face-to-face meeting at the UN General Assembly in New York later. Ukraine and the escalating conflict in the Middle East are expected to be top of the agenda. When Mr. Burnham was mayor of Greater Manchester, he claimed the US president wouldn't be welcome there. But former advisor to the PM, Kevin McKeever, thinks the omens are good.
1: If you look at the history of who Trump gets on well with, first of all, Trump does very well and gets on with people in the room who are popular. And Andy's popular, right? But he also, for better or for worse, gets on well with down-to-earth men and people who are a bit blokey.
0: Meanwhile, the Prime Minister's confirmed the UK will provide military support to Saudi Arabia in its fight against Iran-backed Houthi rebels. Three of America's biggest news organisations are suing the Trump administration after being banned from the White House. CNN, MS Now and Politico say the decision to revoke their journalists' access violates their First Amendment rights. Princess Diana's brother's new book, Swan Song, is out today. The memoir's been serialised in the Daily Mail. Earl Spencer claims the King reacted to his ex-wife's sudden death by saying we'll forget her soon enough. A palace spokesperson responded, saying grief can cloud reason. Royal commentator Jenny Bond says it'll be taking its toll on His Majesty.
2: It is damaging, obviously, and you sometimes wonder how much more an elderly man can take. You know, he's had the Andrew scandal, he's had Harry and Meghan, he's had cancer, and now he's got this. I think it's very hard for the King to take it all.
0: Every Crown Court in England and Wales will have at least one courtroom dedicated to handling rape and sexual offence cases. Under the plans, victims will be guaranteed a private entrance and waiting room to shield them from the defendant. And FIFA president Gianni Infantino says he's open to talks over reform at football's governing body. He's faced calls to step down after launching a failed plan to sell stakes in the World Cup. That's the latest. I'm Daisy Steele.
3: Behind every uniform is a story worth remembering. 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Delve into the origins and the evolving role of the Army and learn how it has shaped our world and lives. 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Free entry. Search National Army Museum.

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11: 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Sometimes known as the Langtoon, Kirkcaldy lies on the east coast of Scotland in the Kingdom of Fife. For many years, it was the world's leading manufacturer of linoleum, and two famous 18th century figures, the economist Adam Smith and the architect Robert Adam, were born in Kirkcaldy, and ex-Prime Minister Gordon Brown grew up in the town. 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

0: From a Sky News Centre at 3, Andy Burnham will meet Donald Trump for the first time in New York later as world leaders gather for the UN General Assembly. Ukraine and the escalating conflict in the Middle East are expected to dominate their talks. The Prime Minister's promised a pragmatic relationship with the US President despite being a vocal critic of him in the past. But Conservative leader Kemi Badenoch says Mr Burnham has some catching up to do on foreign policy.
1: I wish Andy Burnham all the best with his first meeting with Donald Trump. The US is our most important security ally. We do need to have a relationship with the US, and I hope he's moved on from when he was mayor of Manchester and was saying that he wouldn't have Donald Trump visit there.
0: Meanwhile, the Prime Minister has confirmed the UK will provide military support to Saudi Arabia in its fight against Iran-backed Houthi rebels. Three of America's biggest news organisations are suing the Trump administration after being banned from the White House. CNN, MS Now and Politico say the decision to revoke their journalists' access violates their First Amendment rights. Donald Trump has accused the outlets of spreading fake news, but Vice President J.D. Vance denies the move was an attack on press freedom.
2: We're not going to give you special access to the White House if you engage in what is effectively propaganda. They can still report on the Trump White House. They can still get the public reports. They can still, of course, talk to people in the administration and outside the administration. What the president has said is we're not going to give you special access.
0: Martha's rule is being extended to cover A&E departments in England. The law, which was brought in after the death of 13-year-old Martha Mills from sepsis, gives families the right to request an urgent review of care. Princess Diana's brother's new book, Swan Song, is out today. Earl Spencer claims the king reacted to his ex-wife's sudden death by saying we'll forget her soon enough. A palace spokesperson responded, saying grief can cloud reason. FIFA president Gianni Infantino says he'll propose an independent external review into world football's governing body. He's faced calls to step down following his failed plan to sell stakes in the World Cup. That's the latest. I'm Daisy Steele.
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8: 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The city has more trees per head of population than any other UK city, with 112 parks. Its most famous street, the Royal Mile, is actually 1 mile and 107 yards long. 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

better now. I've given it all away. 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Yeah, I was just a boy, I'm giving it all away. 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I was just a boy, I was just a boy.

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0: From the Sky News Centre at 4, Donald Trump and Andy Burnham are going to have their first face-to-face meeting at the UN General Assembly in New York later. Ukraine and the escalating conflict in the Middle East are expected to be top of the agenda. When Mr. Burnham was mayor of Greater Manchester, he claimed the US president wouldn't be welcome there. But former advisor to the PM, Kevin McKeever, thinks the omens are good.
1: If you look at the history of who Trump gets on well with, first of all, Trump does very well and gets on with people in the room who are popular. And Andy's popular, right? But he also, for better or for worse, gets on well with down-to-earth men and people who are a bit blokey.
0: Meanwhile, the Prime Minister's confirmed the UK will provide military support to Saudi Arabia in its fight against Iran-backed Houthi rebels. Three of America's biggest news organisations are suing the Trump administration after being banned from the White House. CNN, MSN Now and Politico say the decision to revoke their journalists' access violates their First Amendment rights. A new book about Diana, Princess of Wales, written by her brother Earl Spencer, has been released today, with Piers Morgan threatening legal action over claims made about him. Swan Song includes allegations about the royal family and the media in the years before and after her death. Hannah Furness is the Daily Telegraph's royal editor.
2: What he has said about this book is that he wants it to be his version of Diana. So he believes that there have been untruths over the years. He's uncomfortable with some of other people's narratives. And ahead of the 30th anniversary of her death, he wants to tell his own. He described it as that it was going to be an openly a positive book.
0: The NHS is expanding Martha's Rule to all hospital emergency departments in England to help patients and families challenge staff and seek second opinions about their care if they want. It's named after Martha Mills, who died aged 13 after developing sepsis. And FIFA president Gianni Infantino says he's open to talks over reform at football's governing body. He's faced calls to step down after launching a failed plan to sell stakes in the World Cup. That's the latest. I'm Daisy Steele. B-O-O-M.
3: Lateral private medical insurance is for active people over 60 with no intention of stopping. Founder Laura Ashforth.
4: I founded Lateral with my parents in mind. They're used to having private medical insurance as a company benefit, and as they started looking to retire, they realised quite how expensive the premiums had become because of their age. It just didn't recognise how fit and active they are. They're incredibly proactive about their health, yet felt that prices that they were seeing were treating them like old and declining.
3: Find out more at lateral.uk.

strange places, a new place, can't keep the ghost away. 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

0: When the curtains are drawn and the lights are out and you're all tucked up in bed, I've always enjoyed the intimacy of doing a show late at night, that real sense of connection. 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

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Drink sangria in the park. And then later, when it gets dark, we go home. Just a perfect day. 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
0: This is a warning from Boom Radio. Most of the songs we play were written many decades ago, when the world was a very different place, and the lyrics may reflect the values and language of the time. But we're still going to play most of them.

If a picture paints a thousand words, then why can't I paint you? The words will never show the you I've come to know. And if a face could launch a thousand ships, then where am I to go? There's no one home but you. You're all that's left me to. And when, my love, for life is running dry, you come and pour yourself on me. If a man could be two places at one time, well, I'd be with you tomorrow and today, beside you all the way. If the world should stop revolving, spinning slowly down to die, I'd spend the end with you. And when the world was through, then one by one, the stars would all go out. Then you and I would simply fly.

0: From the Sky News Centre at 5, Andy Burnham will meet Donald Trump for the first time in New York later as world leaders gather for the UN General Assembly. Ukraine and the escalating conflict in the Middle East are expected to dominate their talks. The Prime Minister's promised a pragmatic relationship with the US President, despite being a vocal critic of him in the past. But Conservative leader Kemi Badenoch says Mr Burnham has some catching up to do on foreign policy.
1: I wish Andy Burnham all the best with his first meeting with Donald Trump. The US is our most important security ally. We do need to have a relationship with the US. And I hope he's moved on from when he was mayor of Manchester and was saying that he wouldn't have Donald Trump visit there.
0: Meanwhile, the Prime Minister has confirmed the UK will provide military support to Saudi Arabia in its fight against Iran-backed Houthi rebels. Three of America's biggest news organisations are suing the Trump administration after being banned from the White House. CNN, MSN Now and Politico says the decision to revoke their journalists' access violates their First Amendment rights. Martha's Rule is being extended to cover A&E departments in England. The law, which was brought in after the death of 13-year-old Martha Mills from sepsis, gives families the right to request an urgent review of care. Speaking when it was partially rolled out in 2024, Sir Stephen Powis, who was head of NHS England, said patients deserve the protections it offers.
2: The tragic circumstances around Martha's death and Meropi's campaign to put in place a system where the relative's voice, the family's voice, the patient's voice can be heard where it needs to be heard is really important for us.
0: A new book about Diana, Princess of Wales, written by her brother Earl Spencer, has been released today, with Piers Morgan threatening legal action over claims made about him. Swan Song includes allegations about the royal family and the media in the years before and after her death. And FIFA President Gianni Infantino says he'll propose an independent external review into world football's governing body. That's the latest. I'm Daisy Steele. Boom Radio.
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6: Chesterfield, the gateway to the Peak District. The town's crooked spire leans almost 10 feet to the southwest. The tiles made from lead covering the wooden spire weigh 32 tonnes. The founder of the Burton clothing chain, Sir Montague Burton, opened his first store here in 1903, and silver screen legend Sir John Hurt was born here. His father was also the vicar of St Stephen's Church. Boom Radio, across the UK, including Chesterfield.

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0: From the Sky News Centre at 6, Donald Trump and Andy Burnham are having their first face-to-face meeting at the UN General Assembly in New York later. Ukraine and the Middle East are expected to be on the agenda. When Mr. Burnham was mayor of Greater Manchester, he claimed the US president wouldn't be welcome there. But former advisor to the PM, Kevin McKeever, thinks the omens are good.
1: If you look at the history of who Trump gets on well with, first of all, Trump does very well and gets on with people in the room who are popular. And Andy's popular, right? But he also, for better or for worse, gets on well with down-to-earth men and people who are a bit blokey.
0: Meanwhile, the UK has agreed to give military support to Saudi Arabia in its struggle against Houthi rebels in Yemen. Andy Burnham says British planes will provide defensive air-to-air refueling for Saudi jets. Princess Diana's brother's new book, Swan Song, is out today. Earl Spencer claims the king reacted to his ex-wife's sudden death by saying, "We'll forget her soon enough." A palace spokesperson responded, saying grief can cloud reason. Royal commentator Jenny Bond says this is all likely to be taking its toll on His Majesty.
2: It is damaging, obviously, and you sometimes wonder how much more an elderly man can take. You know, he's had the Andrew scandal, he's had Harry and Meghan, he's had cancer, and now he's got this. I think it's very hard for the king to take it all.
0: Crashes involving young drivers have killed or seriously injured more than 23,000 people in the past 5 years. Police say around a fifth of serious accidents involved 17 to 24-year-olds. The NHS is expanding Martha's Rule to all hospital emergency departments in England. It's to help patients and families challenge staff. It's named after Martha Mills, who died at the age of 13 after developing sepsis. And people watching the World Cup on TV were exposed to junk food, booze and gambling brands every 7 seconds. A University of Bristol report found children will have been bombarded by the images. That's the latest. I'm Laura Safe.
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5: Cloudy across the north and west, with rain moving into northwestern areas throughout the day. Largely dry across England and Wales, though, with some warm sunshine in the southeast and highs of 24 degrees Celsius.

Sir with Love, which I tried to watch once. It's a bit heavy going. I didn't like it at all. But the tune's good, though, isn't it? From Lulu, and a good way to start us off on a Tuesday, because Tuesdays can be hard work. Dream.

Stop, look, listen to your heart. Have you got a stethoscope? That was Marvin Gaye and Diana Ross doing it. A bit of sort of gentle early morning Motown for you. Before that, we had Bruce Chanel, didn't we? And Dream Girl. Now, here's a piece of music you'll know. This is the music they used on The Gallery, on Vision On all those years ago. The best part of the programme, I used to think. Good only for the music. The paintings were terrible. No wonder they didn't want to return them. Ooh, nasty. You're not allowed to send offensive things.

0: A little piece. Nah, if you're going to have some cake, have a big piece. That was Nicole doing that. And before her, we had the gallery music from Vision On, which is, it's a bit disputed who actually did that. The Novel Tones was the name on the record I had, but I think it was written by somebody called Wayne Hill, and he seems to be credited as the man making the noise as well sometimes. It's all a bit sort of, well, nebulous, I think is the word. Ooh, that's a big word for a Tuesday.
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10: Swansea. With 32 miles of coastline, Swansea is the second largest city in Wales, boasting its oldest public museum. It was nicknamed Copperopolis for many years, owing to the amount of copper produced. The birthplace of Harry Secombe and Bonnie Tyler, also Dylan Thomas. Mick Jagger's a huge Dylan fan and has visited his birthplace. Boom Radio, across the UK, including Swansea.

are some strange noises in that. There's somebody going all the way through it, which is a bit odd. Rose Royce was singing despite all the noise, Wishing on a Star. And before that, we had What's Wrong with My World. Ooh, crikey, how long have you got? PJ Proby doing that.

0: kiss is a kiss. Well, I'm glad we got that sorted. Gilbert O'Sullivan bringing the time round to exactly 6:30 on Boom.
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2: I'm Laura Safe with the latest business stories from Sky News. Paramount Skydance has settled a lawsuit with a dozen US states, clearing the way for its $110 billion merger with Warner Brothers Discovery. The studios agreed to produce at least 30 films a year, with a proportion made in the US. Britain's late-night economy has returned to growth for the first time in more than a year. The number of bars, nightclubs and other late-night venues rose by 0.4% in the 3 months to June. Household electricity bills could fall if the government were to throw their weight behind time-varying prices or zonal pricing. That's according to the Institute for Fiscal Studies, which says production costs vary a lot, but consumers don't get the benefit of price differences. There's a warning for people struggling with debt that some fee-paying solutions could make their issues worse. The Financial Conduct Authority is urging consumers to check for red flags that include high-pressure sales tactics.
3: Cloudy across the north and west, with rain moving into northwestern areas throughout the day. Largely dry across England and Wales, though, with some warm sunshine in the southeast and highs of 24 degrees Celsius.

Baby, what a big surprise. More of a shock, really. That was Chicago doing that. And before then, we had Carole King, It Might As Well Rain Until September. Well, there's not much of it left, actually, so better get a move on if we're going to have some rain. Actually, it looks quite pleasant out there this morning. That was Carole King doing that. Marriott here, described on Facebook the other day by somebody as being old-fashioned and cringeworthy, which is exactly what I was going for.

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1: 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Good stuff. That was called Hey Porter.
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darling. 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A smile in a whisper. And Aaron Neville just before telling it like it is. Now, do you fancy joining Boom on a special four-night Ambassador Cruise Line sailing to Hamburg? 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It sounds like it's going to be good fun, this. There's a live gig from our One More Dream winners, the Monarchs Blues Band, and a chance to hear David Hamilton, Judy Spires and Rob Jones. They'll all be on board too. Hear them? You won't be able to shut them up. To book your cabin, go to boomradio.co.uk and scroll down to where it says Sail to Hamburg. 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

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The British Museum, it lost its charm. 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

0: Bob Frank, of course, his version of A Foggy Day. Yes, they'll be coming soon. We're officially into autumn now, aren't we? Which is actually my favourite time of year. So there.
1: Turn left.
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0: are my special angel. Try telling somebody that in the pub and see what happens. Look at the time. News is next. After a quick burst of Tony Christmas. Is this the way to Amarillo?
1: Yes.
0: Just down the corridor, first on the left. You can't miss it. Follow your nose.

0: From the Sky News 7 Centre at 7, Andy Burnham will meet Donald Trump for the first time later as world leaders gather for the UN General Assembly. The Prime Minister says he'll seek common ground and told reporters the two men have already found a connection during phone conversations. Our correspondent Mark Stones in New York.
1: They've spoken twice on the phone. Insiders have told me both those phone calls went well. The vibes were good, I'm told. I think officials are pretty confident that anglophile Trump will like Burnham. Let's see.
0: The UK will provide Saudi Arabia with military support. Andy Burnham's announced British air-to-air refueling aircraft will be sent to help Saudi jets against Iran-backed rebels in Yemen. After days of headlines about it, a book by the brother of Princess Diana's gone on sale this morning. Buckingham Palace says grief can colour memory after Earl Spencer claimed the king was giddily elated at her death. A union's claiming that patients are being left to suffer because there's a severe shortage of nurses in England. The Royal College of Nursing report suggests nurse numbers haven't grown in line with increases in the doctor workforce. Patricia Marquise from the union says a member reported a night shift where there was only one nurse for 15 patients.
2: Patients were not getting enough fluids, were not getting medication, and were not getting pain relief. And that just isn't good enough at night. Imagine being there in pain, not able to sleep and not able to get the help that you need.
0: The Department of Health says its 10-year workforce plan will ensure the NHS has the staff it needs. A new right to bereavement leave for workers will include those who've suffered a miscarriage. The new rules will come in from next April. And FIFA president Gianni Infantino says he'll propose an independent external review into world football's governing body. He's facing calls to step down following his failed plan to sell stakes in the World Cup. That's the latest. I'm Laura Safe.
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6: Cloudy across the north and west, with rain moving into northwestern areas throughout the day. Largely dry across England and Wales, though, with some warm sunshine in the southeast and highs of 24 degrees Celsius.

They are the Righteous Brothers, starting off our last little lump on a Tuesday. It was Unchained Melody, of course. I'm here until 12:30, and then it'll be Graham Dean. Something to look forward to.

0: I'm just a hunk of burning love. You can tell that by looking at me. That was Elvis doing that, of course, getting a bit carried away. And before Elvis, we had Natalie. You see, I'm on first name terms with all these big stars. Natalie Cole it was, An Orange Coloured Sky, one of her dad's old songs, and very nice too.
1: Right, said Fred, both of us together, one each end and steady as we go. Tried to shift it, couldn't even lift it, we was getting nowhere, and so we had a cup of tea. And right, said Fred,

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Had bad twinges, taking off the inches, and it got us nowhere. And so we had a cup of tea, and right said Fred, have to take the wall down, that there wall is gonna have to go. Took the wall down, even with it all down, we was getting nowhere. And so we had a cup of tea, and Charlie had a think, and he said, look, Fred, I've got

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You see, the trouble with Fred is he's too hasty. Now, you never get nowhere if you're too hasty.

0: Barbara Dixon doing that in the night. It's a bit rocky, that, isn't it? You wouldn't. It's not somebody you'd associate with rock, is it, Barbara Dixon? No, it's not right. Something should be done. I shall write to the Prime Minister.
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2: Dundee. Scotland's fourth largest city stands on the River Tay. The RRS Discovery, the ship that took Scott to the Antarctic, is berthed there. Dundee is famous for its comic books, including The Beano, which recently celebrated its 85th anniversary. And the world's worst poet, William Topaz McGonagall, wrote some of his worst poetry there. Boom Radio across the UK, including Dundee.

0: something very strange and slightly unsettling about that. Hank Mizell with his Jungle Rock. And before that, we had the Searchers and Take Me For What I'm Worth, which is about 37 and a half new pence, to be honest. Oh, things are not what they were. Hey, look at the time. Time I was gone. Graham Dean standing by. I'll see you again first thing tomorrow morning for more of the same. So you have a good Tuesday, if such a thing is possible. This is Boom. It's 7:30.
1: Cloudy across the north and west, with rain moving into northwestern areas throughout the day. Largely dry across England and Wales, though, with some warm sunshine in the southeast and highs of 24 degrees Celsius.

Another Tony McCauley song, he co-wrote that. He was behind so many of his hits, David Soul. It sure brings out the love in your eyes. Well, good morning, Boomers. Have you got love in your eyes this morning?

0: When ABBA's Agnetha and Bjorn were married, that was a song about their young daughter who was going off to school, slipping through their fingers. I'm sure many of us can relate to that. And Paul McCartney wrote the one before about his old English sheepdog Martha for the Beatles. Martha, my dear, in that case, from Slade here on Boom, and it's 20 to 8.
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0: Another one from Carly Simon's latest album. In that case, she's joined by Natasha Bedingfield on Love the Way I Do, here on Boom 753.
1: We had a family. They had said we would really like to take the ashes back for a couple of days. They said my dad loved ferries. She was like, he was waiting and waiting and waiting for the new ferry to be built and go live. So it went live a couple of days after he passed. So the family came in, took him home, took him on the ferry the next day, and they made it a full family event. There was the grandkids and stuff were all there. The grandfather had got them kind of excited.

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0: The Moments with their girls, and well, here's another one. The American singing actress Laura Green, Moonlight, Music, and You, and a Northern Soul fave.
1: The night is full of love. Time, my darling, is standing still. Tonight, my love, I believe that we are the only two people in the world. Oh, by the way, did you bring your guitar?

0: From the Sky News Centre at 8, Andy Burnham's preparing for his first face-to-face meeting with the US President. They'll meet at the UN General Assembly in New York. UK officials will hope Mr. Burnham's previous comments won't be a sore point. Meanwhile, the Prime Minister's agreed to give defensive air support to Saudi Arabia in its battle with Iran-backed Houthi rebels. Andy Burnham says he's agreed to a request to help Saudi jets defend energy infrastructure. Defence Minister Luke Pollard says the country's a good friend to the UK, especially when it comes to national security.
1: Saudi Arabia has been supportive of the wider efforts that have helped protect our economic security in keeping oil and gas and energy flowing from the region. So that's the reasons why collectively this request that we received to undertake defensive actions is one that we've approved.
0: Martha's rule is being extended to cover A&E departments in England. The law, which was brought in after the death of 13-year-old Martha Mills from sepsis, gives families the right to request an urgent review of care. A union's warning sick patients are being put at risk by a severe nursing shortage in England. The RCN says its members have reported people falling from beds because there aren't enough staff. A report's warning that violence has become an expected part of life in the youth custody system. Prison inspectors have found almost 40% of children in custody have felt unsafe. Chief Inspector Charlie Taylor is concerned by the findings.
2: Sadly, because of the state of lockup in prisons, because of the low quality of education, actually, we're almost preparing these kids for not a life on the outside, we're preparing these kids for a life on the inside, a life inside prison.
0: The Ministry of Justice says it is developing a plan which will make children safer. And people watching the World Cup on TV were exposed to junk food, booze and gambling brands every 7 seconds. A University of Bristol report found children will have been bombarded by the images. That's the latest. I'm Laura Safe.
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6: Cloudy across the north and west, with rain moving into northwestern areas throughout the day. Largely dry across England and Wales, though, with some warm sunshine in the southeast and highs of 24 degrees Celsius.
3: Graham.

6 years and counting at the top of our Easter all-time chart. Will it hit seven? Well, that'll be, as always, for you to decide. It's out of our control. Procol Harum,

And that girl, Cyndi Lauper, following the Bee Gees here on Boom. It's a 8:15. Now, if you enjoy collecting historical bits and pieces and you've got some spare cash, it might be an idea to make your way down to Cheltenham today, because the microphone that Winston Churchill used to announce victory in Europe could be yours. It's a Grampian radio microphone. It's believed to have been used for one of Churchill's VE Day speeches back in 1945, and it goes under the hammer in Cheltenham today. You might have to pay up to £12,000.

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1: James Brown, telling it like it is, here on Boom Radio, where I'm delighted to welcome Lorraine McLeavy in London, and also very pleased to hear that you enjoy the quirky business and company names on the show. And Lorraine says, I've got one to add to your list. I saw a learner driving school car, and the name on the side of the car was Learn With Skid Marks. Thank you, Lorraine. Then there's Andy in Leeds, who once saw a hairdresser's called Hair Today, Gone Tomorrow. And he adds, I once went into a pet shop and I said, can I buy a wasp? And they said, we don't sell wasps. I said, well, there's one in your window.
2: I don't believe it. Don't touch me. Hey, Ray. Hey, Sugar. Tell them who we are.
3: Well, we're big rock singers. We got golden fingers. And we're loved everywhere we go.
2: That sounds like us.
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2: Right.

got a freaky old lady named a Cocaine Kitty who embroiders on my jeans. I got my poor old gray-haired daddy

0: smiling man. Oh, beautiful.
1: And brilliant. Early Dr. Hook. And cover of the Rolling Stone, which was banned at the time by the BBC for advertising reasons. 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They did make the cover of Rolling Stone magazine. It was a caricature of them. And printed on the front cover, it said, "What's their names? 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
8: 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Lion's first tea shop opened in Piccadilly, London in 1894. 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Lion's corner houses first appeared in 1909. 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High Street History.

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2: I'm Laura Safe with the latest business stories from Sky News. Paramount Skydance has settled a lawsuit with a dozen US states, clearing the way for its $110 billion merger with Warner Brothers Discovery. The studios agreed to produce at least 30 films a year, with a proportion made in the US. Britain's late-night economy has returned to growth for the first time in more than a year. The number of bars, nightclubs and other late-night venues rose by 0.4% in the 3 months to June. Household electricity bills could fall if the government were to throw their weight behind time-varying prices or zonal pricing. That's according to the Institute for Fiscal Studies, which says production costs vary a lot, but consumers don't get the benefit of price differences. There's a warning for people struggling with debt that some fee-paying solutions could make their issues worse. The Financial Conduct Authority is urging consumers to check for red flags that include high-pressure sales tactics.
3: Cloudy across the north and west, with rain moving into northwestern areas throughout the day. Largely dry across England and Wales, though, with some warm sunshine in the southeast and highs of 24 degrees Celsius.

0: hear those backing singers. Well, one of them was Ellie Greenwich and the other Linda Scott. Do you remember Linda, who had the hit with I've Told Every Little Star? Not to mention Lou Christie.
1: Your first record.
0: But in this case, I'm going to mention Kevin Kirkham. Kevin's in Scarborough these days, and your first came from the Country Bumpkin nightclub in Andover, Hampshire. There has to be a story, and there is. Kevin says as a teenager he lived in Andover and they had a nightclub called the Country Bumpkin, and it used to host all the up-and-coming acts on a regular basis. And he watched the likes of Hot Chocolate, Screaming Lord Sutch, Shawaddy Wuddy, Sweet Sensation, and on one occasion George McRae. And on that particular night, George's team was selling his single, You Bought a Copy. It immediately went to number one in the charts, and you've loved it ever since. This one.

0: Kevin Kirkham's memory of going to the Country Bumpkin nightclub in Andover, Hampshire, seeing various up-and-coming acts, including George McRae, and buying that record, which became Kevin's first, Rock Your Baby, as we approach 20 to 9.
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There were another couple of well-known backing singers on that record by David Bowie, Sounds and Vision. One was Brian Eno and the other, Mary Hopkin. Mary was married to the record's producer at the time, Tony Visconti. And before David, it was Cream's Badge. Well, as the temperatures rise, it's wonderfully ironic that today is the last day of summer 2026, officially. Because the autumn equinox here in the UK occurs very early tomorrow morning. It'll be at 6 minutes past one, precisely. Now, the singer Debbie Boone is well known for two things in particular, one being the daughter of Pat and the other for her hit record, You Light Up My Life. But Debbie did other things.

0: father and daughter together. Pat Boone, Moody River, and Debbie Boone with a popular country hit, Are You On The Road To Loving Me Again? On her 70th birthday today. It's an anniversary oldie, and it's 7 minutes to nine.
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3: Good morning, it's my choir. British singer-songwriter Harriet is touring with her Trying to Get the Feeling Again tour. She's at Chelmsford Theatre on the 9th of October. 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

0: from the Sky News Centre at 9. He once claimed he'd refused to meet the US president, but Andy Burnham will sit down with Donald Trump for the first time later. The Prime Minister's in New York ahead of the UN General Assembly. He says he'll seek common ground. Defence Minister Luke Pollard says the Middle East conflict's a key concern.
1: The Prime Minister has spoken to Donald Trump a number of times since taking office. So this is his first in-person meeting, but it's not his first conversation. Issues around defence and national security are high up their agenda.
0: Meanwhile, Mr. Pollard says the UK is providing military support to Saudi Arabia because in dangerous times, good friends stand together. The PM's agreed to help Saudi's defence in its battle with Iran-backed Houthi rebels. Patients can challenge NHS staff over care when Martha's rule is expanded to all hospital emergency departments in England. It's named after Martha Mills, who died after developing sepsis at the age of 13. A union's claiming that patients are suffering because there's such a severe shortage of nurses in England. The Royal College of Nursing report suggests nurse numbers haven't grown in line with increases in the doctor workforce. Patricia Marquise from the union says a member reported a night shift where there was only one nurse for 15 patients.
2: Patients were not getting enough fluids, were not getting medication, and were not getting pain relief. And that just isn't good enough at night. Imagine being there in pain, not able to sleep and not able to get the help that you need.
0: The Department of Health says its workforce plan will ensure the NHS has the staff it needs. Sir Ed Davies expected to liken the threat of AI to nuclear weapons later. He's due to call for a pause in its development when he makes his leader speech at the Lib Dem conference. And a book by Princess Diana's brothers gone on sale this morning. Buckingham Palace says grief can colour memory after Earl Spencer claimed the king was elated at her death. That's the latest. I'm Laura Safe.
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4: Cloudy across the north and west, with rain moving into northwestern areas throughout the day. Largely dry across England and Wales, though, with some warm sunshine in the southeast and highs of 24 degrees Celsius.

Brothers David and Howard, the Bellamy Brothers, with a song that was written by Neil Diamond's roadie, Larry E. Williams, but Neil didn't think it was quite right for him at the time, and I'm sure the Bellamy Brothers would have been very grateful. Let your love flow.

Yeah, come back and stay, sang Paul Young. And when the love light starts shining through his eyes, some great Motown from the Supremes. Moving on to my daily soundtrack song, which is a Walt Disney film from 1964 and one of the most famous as well. It's Mary Poppins, but just for a change today, it's the opening overture to Mary Poppins.

Ah, but that got you singing along. You can't really help yourself with all those hit songs from the hit film Mary Poppins. That was the overture back in 1964. All the music written by those two brothers, Richard and Robert Sherman. So you heard things like Feed the Birds, Spoonful of Sugar, Chim Chim Cheree, Supercalifragilistic. I think A Spoonful of Sugar got the most plays during that. Although Walt Disney's favourite song was Feed the Birds. It was our soundtrack song today, and there'll be another one tomorrow.

0: Randy Van Warmer had moved over here in the 70s. He was living in Loo in Cornwall. And he wrote that about his American girlfriend who came to visit just when I needed you most. And Randy said, because he wrote it there in Loo, he said, it's not hard to write a really sad song in the winter in Cornwall. 20 past nine.
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10: Canterbury. The city's King's School is the oldest in the country, and the butter market was called the Bull Market in medieval times, where bull running was staged. The world's first season ticket was issued for the Canterbury and Whitstable Railway. And Canterbury Cathedral had one of the first running water supplies, even flushing the monks' toilets. 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

If you bought that record by Mungo Jerry, Lady Rose, you had to play it at 33 and the third. It was one of those maxi singles, but it was a 45 for the Beach Boys and Darlin. And it's Danny Goddard on school call today. Danny is in Ashford, Kent, and tells me he was lucky enough to revel in secondary school, which for you was West Hatch Technical High, Chigwell. You discovered rugby and girls there. Oh, that kind of revelling. But you also add that among many memories, a German lesson stands out. Some of my friends were into amateur radio, radio hams, and subsequently had learned Morse code. On that particular day, Howard was tapping out unflattering comments to our teacher, Ian Nibbly Monks. Nibbly? Mr. Monks stopped by Howard's desk, slapped him round the head, and announced that he had been in the Royal Corps of Signals before he went into teaching. And Danny says that was the end of Morse messages. Yeah, I bet it was at West Hatch Technical High, Chigwell. Our school of the day.

If you bought the Paper Dolls hit Something Here in My Heart and you flipped it over, you got that. All the Time in the World. And one of the dolls, nicknamed Tiger, Susie Mathis, presents our early Saturday morning breakfast show on Boom Radio. Oh, thanks again to Danny Goddard for your school call today, West Hatch Technical High, Chigwell. That's where Olympic gold medalist Sally Gunnell went, and the TV newsreaders Kate Silverton and the actress Vicky Michel. Hello, hello, Vicky. Now, David Coverdale, lead singer with Whitesnake, is 75 today. He co-wrote and sings Here I Go Again.

0: co-writing and singing. Here I go again for Whitesnake. That is David Coverdale, who is 75 today. It's an anniversary oldie. It's Boom Radio at 9:37.
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The Stones' Fool to Cry and the Applejacks' Tell Me When. Talking about crying out, they're looking for a town crier in Kendal, Cumbria. Ever fancied doing that? Oh yay, oh yay. Well, that rules me out. But now hear this. If you sign up for our free Boom newsletter, well, this month's edition, you can win a very special watch. It's from our partners at Wagstaff Watches, and it's one of their range that's crafted and assembled in Britain. It's the Wagstaff SW9 GMT. It's not a postal code. 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So, if you want to take part in the contest to win that, make sure you're signed up for our free newsletter, which goes out on Thursday. 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

0: From his recent album, that is Jack Savaretti, The One. Well, for David Lloyd, at 11 o'clock every morning, it's a case of 5 down to 1. It's the top 5 at 11, but from a very different year.
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0: But as it turned out, he wasn't. Kenny Rogers, and it was Judy Street with What and It's About to Be David Lloyd after Daryl Hall and John Oates. Have a good day.
1: You're right.

0: from the Sky News Centre at 10. The Prime Minister says he's going to seek out common ground when he sits down with the US President later. Andy Burnham's hoping his previous comments that Donald Trump wouldn't be welcome in Manchester will be forgiven and forgotten when they meet at the UN General Assembly in New York. Meanwhile, the Prime Minister's agreed to let British military aircraft refuel Saudi jets so they can defend things like oil fields from Houthi attacks in Yemen. So after the Iran-backed militia seized control of an area close to a vital Red Sea shipping lane, used as an alternative route for oil exports. Security analyst Michael Clark says the UK is one of the few countries that can help Saudi planes.
1: If the Typhoons are being used in a sort of an air defence role, that's purely defensive, and Britain is required, if you like. Our refuelling aircraft are the only ones the Typhoons can use. Makes perfect sense.
0: Government borrowing hit its second highest August on record last month. It rose to £18.3 billion, which was £3.5 billion more than forecasters were expecting. More than 23,000 people have been killed or seriously injured in crashes involving young drivers over the past 5 years. Police say 17 to 24-year-olds are disproportionately involved in serious and fatal collisions. A report's warning that violence has become an expected part of life in the youth custody system. Prison inspectors have found almost 40% of children in custody have felt unsafe. Chief Inspector Charlie Taylor is concerned by the findings.
2: Sadly, because of the state of lockup in prisons, because of the low quality of education, actually, we're almost preparing these kids for not a life on the outside, we're preparing these kids for a life on the inside, a life inside prison.
0: The Ministry of Justice says it's developing a plan which will make children safer. And conservationists have launched a campaign to draw up an official list of endangered moths in Britain. The charity Butterfly Conservation says many unusual varieties of the insects are at risk of extinction. 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I'm Laura Safe.
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7: A largely dry day across much of England and Wales, with some very warm sunshine in the southeast. Cloudy in the north and west, though, with some rain in the northwest. Highs of 24 degrees Celsius.

0: It's the Hollies. Yes, I will. Thank you, Graham Dean, for the breakfast show this morning. Did you hear his little town crier audition earlier on?
1: Oh, yay! Oh, yay!
0: It'd be all right in a small town, wouldn't it? He's back with you tomorrow morning at 7:30. Good morning. I'm David Lloyd. This is Boom.

George Benson from Boom Radio, Never Give Up on a Good Thing. And before that, the Dean and I, 10cc, from their first album, which was called 10cc. Why would you not give your first album a proper name, for goodness sake? Actually, on a similar thread, those groups, bands, acts who don't have a definite article before their name. Eagles, Carpenters, and Small Faces.

Small Faces and Ichiku Park. We mentioned those occasions years ago where your mother or father went up to school to fight your battles for you. It was always go up to school, wasn't it? Never across or down. No, I've gone up to school. And Pat Humberston, probably the bane of teachers' lives, I suspect, Pat Humberston from Halton Le Clay says, "When my junior school report came out, all the teachers wrote about Pat. Mum was not amused. She took me straight back to school with the report and said to them, 'My daughter's name is Patricia, not Pat.' I was mortified, but the report got changed and no one called me Pat again. But moving on a few years," says Pat, "everybody now calls me Pat, apart from my husband, who calls me Trish." It's funny, isn't it, how different people call you by different names. You always know who it is by the name they call you. This is...

0: Jamaica. We've played so many wonderful records this morning. I think we've played all the good ones so far, so I might as well go back to bed now. That's Rita Coolidge and We're All Alone, written by Boz Scaggs and released actually on the B-side of Lido Shuffle. And I think in the States, actually, his own version preceded Rita Coolidge's. But we don't live in America, do we? So it doesn't matter. It's 20 past 10 at Boom. Hello.
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7: Boom Radio, High Street History. Selfridges was founded in 1909 by American magnate Harry Gordon Selfridge, who revolutionised the British shopping experience. It innovated with extravagant window displays, and the first public demonstration of TV was given there in 1925 by John Logie Baird. And Selfridges was a supporter of women's rights. It remains one of the most famous luxury stores in the world. High Street History.

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The sign I'm looking at is such a beautiful sight. Yeah, yeah, there's something about you, baby, I like. I said, yeah, yeah, there's something about you, baby, I like.

Tom Jones, Something About You Baby I Like, recorded in 1974 when Tom Jones was 34. Is that young enough for British television? Possibly so. Now, today's tale of your first car is next. And it's Steve and Janet. I can never say the word Janet without thinking of Dr. Finley. What's next? Janet.

0: It's the Ramones and Baby, I Love You. 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Nicky Horn returns with his carefully curated blend of music and interesting tales. Nicky Horn, 4 o'clock today.
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0: Calling Steve Tuff from Hartley in Kent. Steve says, my first car was a black Ford Consul. I was 17 at the time. I just started work in a toy factory. I was earning money whilst all my mates were at college. Janet was in her last year at school. I bet she was the envy of her friends, wasn't she? Has your Steve got a car? I got the car at auction. £21 it was. Got it home, cleaned it, found 50 pence down the back seat. I did my own servicing. My dad was a mechanic, so I knew what I was doing. Used to go everywhere in that car with my mates. Used to charge them 50 pence each to cover petrol. You'd got it sorted, hadn't you, Steve? You know, when you work it out, long run, you probably paid nothing for that car. I was the only one there that had a car, so I was very well liked by the girls and hated by most of the boys. Monday night used to go to the local youth club. In fact, that was where I met Janet. And she's now my wife of 50 years. We had that car from the early 70s to the mid-80s when it got written off.

0: Do you know, one fine bank holiday, we really should devote a whole show to the work of Tony Burrows in his various guises. There he is as Edison Lighthouse, Love Grows Where My Rosemary Goes. And before that, Dusty, I'll try anything. Dusty got her moniker Dusty from the days when she was a bit of a tomboy, used to play in the dirty streets and playing football with the lads, and came into the house all dusty, literally. It's coming around to 20 to 11 now.
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It's Matt Bianco from Boom Radio UK, and whose side are you on? I think we can do without yet more divisiveness in today's world. Thank you very much indeed. Now, another postcard has arrived, and it's a very traditional one as well. And much as we like some of the arty ones that have come in, it's nice to get a traditional one here from Weymouth, actually, from Pat and Dave Jones, who say Weymouth is a very pleasant seaside resort in Dorset. Yes, staying in a caravan holiday park at Bowlees, we are. We visited Portland Museum and Chesil Beach. That's a fascinating place. I don't think I've been there, but I know it's got the really long shingle beach where don't the stones get smaller as you walk along, or bigger, depending on which way you're walking. Thank you, Pat and Dave. Hope you had a lovely break. I think you're back home now, aren't you? Because you sent this second class. Not that I'm moaning. Very sensible with today's prices.

0: And there she is on Boom Radio, Ella Langley. And that's called Choosing Texas.
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6: Good morning, it's my choir. British singer-songwriter Harriet is touring with her Trying to Get the Feeling Again tour. She's at Chelmsford Theatre on the 9th of October. 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

James and Bobby Purify, I'm your puppet. Good morning, this is David Lloyd broadcasting from my little home here in Nottingham to your home wherever you are. I can see out my window here, and yesterday there were some workmen outside. This little van drew up, and the chap got out, and he had his little apprentice with him. Bless him, he was about 17, whatever. And do you know what? He had a pencil behind his ear. This little lad, he had a pencil behind his ear. How long is it since you've seen a little apprentice with a pencil behind his ear? Do you know, I thought that evolution had stopped that being possible. News next, then top five.

0: From the Sky News Centre at 11, he once claimed he'd refused to meet the US president, but Andy Burnham will sit down with Donald Trump for the first time later. The Prime Minister's in New York ahead of the UN General Assembly. He says he'll seek common ground. Defence Minister Luke Pollard says the Middle East conflict's a key concern for the government.
1: The Prime Minister has spoken to Donald Trump a number of times since taking office. So this is his first in-person meeting, but it's not his first conversation. Issues around defence and national security are high up their agenda.
0: The Defence Minister also says it's important good friends stand together after the UK agreed to provide military support to Saudi Arabia. Britain will help Saudi jets defend energy infrastructure in its battle with Iran-backed Houthi rebels. The latest government borrowing figures appear to underline the challenges facing the Chancellor ahead of next month's budget. Data shows the second highest August borrowing on record. A union's warning a severe nursing shortage in England is putting sick patients at serious risk. The RCN says its members have reported people lying in pain without medication because there aren't enough medical staff. A book that's triggered a rare palace rebuttal has hit shelves this morning. Swan Song by Princess Diana's brother has been serialised in the Daily Mail. In it, he claims the then Prince Charles sounded elated in a phone call after her death. Buckingham Palace says grief can cloud judgment. Our royal correspondent Laura Bundock is at a bookshop in central London where piles of copies are stacked up.
2: It is no surprise that a book like this has provoked a big reaction today. It is, of course, just one person's memory of her story. It is strongly contested by the King, but it is guaranteed to sell copies of the book.
0: The key to Sir Paul McCartney's childhood home is going under the hammer. He lived at 20 Fourth Lane Road in Liverpool from 1955 until late 1963, before he became famous with the Beatles. That's the latest. I'm Laura Safe.
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5: A largely dry day across much of England and Wales, with some very warm sunshine in the southeast. Cloudy in the north and west, though, with some rain in the northwest. Highs of 24 degrees Celsius.
6: David Lloyd in the morning.
7: Good morning. 1 year, 5 songs, 1 million memories. Today's top five. Let's think back to the way things were this weekend.
6: 1963.

Today's top five gets underway, and it's Johnny Kidd and the Pirates at number 5 this week in 63. I'll Never Get Over You, and at 4.

Number three this week in 63 from Billy J. Kramer and the Dakotas. Bad to Me. Before that, Steve and Edie, I Just Want to Stay Here and Love You. Right, let's look at the press today in 1963, and there's a fascinating article looking forward 21 years to 1984 and predicting what life would be like in 1984, which seems so far away. It says average wage would be £2,000 a year, which would have seemed a fortune. And what were we earning? 84, I think it was nearer £8,000 a year rather than two. It says here most families will be running two cars and will have two homes, even if the second is a holiday chalet. Oh yes, we all had holiday chalets in 84. The population will rise to 61 million. Airliners designed for vertical takeoff will fly from London to New York in an hour and a half. Central heating and air conditioning will be universal. By 84, coal fires will become a novelty. Cars will be powered by tiny atomic cells, and plastics will be used for plumbing, doors, furniture and ceilings. Oh yes, they were looking forward to Artex ceilings. Top 5 continues.

0: And there they were at number one this week in 1963. I'm still looking at this article in the Sunday Mirror today in 1963, looking forward to 1984. And the whole thing is predicated upon Britain joining the common market, which they were right about. And it also said that husbands and wives by the 80s would be drawn closer together as the strain of life increased. If this did not happen, it warned, the family would disintegrate and society would end in chaos. Top five back tomorrow.
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12: Scarborough. It's the largest holiday resort on the Yorkshire coast. Visitors flooded in after 1626 when Elizabeth Farrow discovered a stream of acidic water running from one of the cliffs. When the Grand Hotel was completed in 1867, it was one of the largest hotels in the world, and Anne Bronte is buried in the town. 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

Michael Cembalo, Maniac, before that Tina Charles and Dr. Love. Are you signed up yet for the free Boom Radio newsletter? I only ask because it comes out on Thursday, so get your skates on. And in this month's edition, a contest to win a hand-assembled quality watch from Wagstaff Watches. It's a great timepiece, is this? So make sure you sign up. 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

new on Boom from Kenny Herbert and David Payton. That's Is There a Reason? Now, can't quite, why have I got this email about hot pants? I think it's because we mentioned hot pants the other day and I said they were big in 1971 and somebody wrote in to say they were a lot of things, but they weren't big. Now, Bob says, in 1971, I was very shy. And me and my mate Fred saw these two girls on the edge of the dance floor at the Orchid Ballroom in Purley. One was wearing hot pants. I said to Fred, "Oh, Fred, I can marry her." I plucked up the courage and went over to ask her to dance. I thought she'd say no, head back to the bar, but no, she said yes. I was stunned. We got through that first dance and arranged to meet the two girls in a week's time at West Croydon Station. I didn't take her address, didn't take her phone number, and of course in those days no mobile phones. Next week arrived. Me and Fred set off. We set off on our usual route from Epsom to get to Croydon. But for the first time ever, we got on the wrong train. Got there late. We were 20 minutes late. Came up the slope to the exit. And they were still there. 55 years later, we're still together, got married in 73, three beautiful children, six grandchildren.

0: So good to hear the whole 6 minutes of that. The story behind the song is as complicated and as often disputed as just about everything to do with Fleetwood Mac, but that was supposed to have started as a poem rather than a song originally. Sarah. Brilliant. It's coming round to 20 to 12 at Boom. Round the corner, a song which originally dated back to 1934.
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It's Men at Work on Boom and Down Under. The latest now on soap operas from our friends at Inside Soap magazine. And in this week's mag, we hear more about the returns of Stacey Slater in EastEnders and Tom King in Emmerdale. They're doing a lot of returns, aren't they, in soap operas these days? Also in the mag this week, the winners of this year's Inside Soap Awards are revealed. All that and more in this week's Inside Soap magazine.

It's Guy Durrell from Boom Radio. I've been hurt. Are you going to be watching 70 Up on TV tonight? The final episode. Goodness, I was in bits last week. And actually, I know the executive producer, and I wrote to him last week. I said how good it was, and he said, "You just wait till the final episode." He says he's so emotional. I've known him years. Actually, I knew him when he was a young journalist, and he was a bit of a lad. Actually, I remember him. One Christmas morning, he forgot the keys to the radio station, and so he broke in. He scaled the walls at the back of the radio station, got in. Of course, these days, you know, he's a senior figure in television. So, in some ways, like us all, his own journey has been a bit of a 7-Up journey.

0: Sometimes you need the power of the internet and reference sources to work out who wrote songs, but not when they're written by Bacharach and David. It shouts through. Dionne Warwick, promises. It's Motown next on Boom.
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It's the Temptations and Get Ready. Paul Jones from the Manfreds, Man From Man, has been in touch with us saying how much he really enjoyed this year's Whitby 60s Festival. So I'll talk to David Hamilton to see if he'll squeeze in something fitting from Manfred Mann. David Hamilton entertains next. I'm David Lloyd. I'll see you tomorrow morning at 10 o'clock. Meanwhile, I'll board the love train.

From the Sky News Centre at midday, Andy Burnham will meet Donald Trump for the first time later as world leaders gather for the UN General Assembly. The Prime Minister says he'll seek common ground, saying they found a connection during phone conversations. The Defence Secretary says it's in the UK's economic interest to let a British military aircraft refuel Saudi jets. Wes Streeting claims helping Saudi Arabia protect targets in Yemen from Houthi rebel attacks will help keep us all safer. The Iran-backed militants have declared a blockade on Saudi shipping in the Bab el-Mandeb Strait.

0: Our defence and security analyst Michael Clark says it's significant.
1: It's not just fuel, it's fertiliser, petrochemicals, container ships, all going up to the Suez Canal. Bab al-Mandeb is a really important strait, and if the Houthis have complete control of it, so they can decide who can come and who can go, then the world economy will continue to suffer more than it has done so far.
0: More bad news for the Chancellor, as the government borrowed more than expected last month. It jumped to £18.3 billion, dramatically cutting John Healey's headroom ahead of October's budget. The Lib Dem leader will join calls for a pause in the development in AI later. In his speech to his party's conference, Sir Ed Davey will compare the technology's risks to nuclear weapons. Piers Morgan's claimed he'll sue Earl Spencer over what he calls fabricated inaccuracies in his new book about Princess Diana. Buckingham Palace has already issued a rebuttal over allegations about the King in Swansong, which went on sale this morning. Royal commentator Jenny Bond says this is all likely to be taking its toll on His Majesty.
2: It is damaging, obviously, and you sometimes wonder how much more an elderly man can take. You know, he's had the Andrew scandal, he's had Harry and Meghan, he's had cancer, and now he's got this. I think it's very hard for the King to take it all.
0: Henry Pollock signed a new contract extension with Rugby Prem champions Northampton Saints. The deal is worth a reported £400,000 a year. That's the latest. I'm Laura Safe.
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4: Dry and sunny for most of the UK, although some heavy rain is making its way across Scotland and Northern Ireland. Slightly warmer today though, with highs of 24 degrees Celsius in the south, 19 in the north.

Fred. Good afternoon. Thank you to David Lloyd, and good to hear that Paul Jones enjoyed the Whitby 60s Spectacular. Lots of Boom listeners did as well. And that was Manfred Mann, 5, 4, 3, 2, 1, the countdown to another great music show.

sun, there's just a pale and tired moon, and shivering sparrows on the smoking chimney tops.

0: Alan Price, Don't Stop the Carnival. And before that, it was Chic and Everybody Dance. Yesterday on the show, I was talking about Man United, Roger Day's team, and how they changed to blue colours when they played against Fulham. There was no colour clash. Why didn't they play in red? Alan Abbott in Skelmersdale says, as a Man U fan, I totally agree with you. They should play in red. Glenn Lamb in Gloucester reminds me that when Manchester United were the first English club to win the European Cup in 1968 at Wembley, they wore all blue. That's interesting. I'd forgotten that. The thing is that red is the most outstanding colour, and the fact is that most teams in red do well.
1: It's David Hamilton's

Dex's Midnight Runners. Let's get this straight from the start, from the top 20 of 1982. Now, I've heard from Michelle Munro, Matt Munro's daughter. She's thrilled that her father's podcast has reached 200,000 subscribers. And she tells me that there's a release of a new song that Matt sang on the Morecambe and Wise show back in 1971. New technology has remixed it into stereo, brought out the string section and given it a much better overall sound. We have it here at Boom. Here it is, Matt Munro. And thanks.

0: Matt Munro and Thanks. Recorded back in the day by J. Vincent Edwards, who sends me this. A man goes to his doctor and tells him he thinks he's a moth. The doctor says, "Why did you come to me?" And the man says, "I saw the light in your window." Wake the world
1: with a brand new morning. I'm a big Graham Dean fan. He used to be on Capital. I used to live in Greater London, so thanks for a brilliant show. Just seems to connect into my memories and my tunes that I remember growing up. It sets me up for the day.
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12: the Isle of Sheppey. The island is situated just off the northern coast of Kent, neighbouring the Thames estuary, just 42 miles from the bustle of central London. Known as the birthplace of British aviation, it boasts award-winning beaches and swathes of green nature reserves, as far as the eye can see on Elmley Marshes and the Swale. Boom Radio, across the UK, including the Isle of Sheppey.

Cool and the Gang and Get Down On It, following Felice Taylor and I Feel Love Coming On. Gosh, we're motoring today, aren't we? Now, the A to Z of the Best of British has arrived at the letter L. And today, a 60s band with a very big sound, with their lead singer, Steve Ellis. It's Love Affair.

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Now it's time for another Boom newsletter. 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

0: Elton John and Tiny Dancer. They are dancing in the aisles at That'll Be the Day, Britain's most successful touring show. Barnstaple tonight, Worthing tomorrow.
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0: Incantation, catch a pyre. I'd rather catch the last train to London. It's on its way.
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6: Good afternoon, it's Mike Wire. Oscar-winning lyricist and Boom Light presenter Don Black brings From the Heart to London's Garrick Theatre from the 8th until the 18th of October. There's a chance to relive the halcyon days of Queen coming to Swindon. Majesty will be live at the Wyvern Theatre on October the 7th. Hear 14 classical musicians give iconic songs a dark edge. The Rock Orchestra live at Utilita Arena Cardiff on October the 22nd.
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ELO and Last Train to London. John Peters used to say a day without Dusty is like a day without sunshine. Well, we've got the sunshine here in Sussex, and we've got Dusty as well on Boom.

0: From the Sky News Centre at 1, the Prime Minister is expected to insist the UK is not on the slide when he meets Donald Trump for their first face-to-face conversation. The two leaders are among those gathering for the UN General Assembly in New York today. Andy Burnham says he'll seek common ground. Former UK Ambassador to the UN, Sir Mark Lyle Grant, says it's vital the American President leaves the meeting feeling positive about Mr. Burnham.
1: What I would be looking for is for him to say, look, Britain is going to be a global player, that we're going to stand up for our interests, but we're going to work with other countries to solve some of the big global challenges.
0: The Defence Secretary, Wes Streeting, says providing an RAF refuelling craft to help Saudi jets defend infrastructure in Yemen from Houthi rebels will help the UK economy. They're trying to stop the Iran-backed group seizing complete control of a key Red Sea shipping route. A father from Essex has pleaded guilty after his two-year-old son fell from a hotel window in Cyprus. The man's admitted causing death through a reckless, rash or dangerous act. The latest government borrowing figures appear to underline the challenges facing the Chancellor ahead of next month's budget.

0: It. Data shows the second highest August borrowing on record. A book that's triggered a rare palace rebuttal has hit shelves this morning. Swan Song by Princess Diana's brother has been serialised in the Daily Mail. In it, he claims the then Prince Charles sounded elated in a phone call after her death. Buckingham Palace says grief can cloud judgment. Our royal correspondent Laura Bundock is at a bookshop in central London.
1: It is no surprise that a book like this has provoked a big reaction today. It is, of course, just one person's memory of her story. It is strongly contested by the king, but it is guaranteed to sell copies of the book.
0: And Mark Wood has retired from international cricket. The bowler last played for England in last year's Ashes. That's the latest. I'm Laura Safe.
2: 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So let's dance like never before. Euro Millions from the National Lottery. It could be you. Estimated jackpot. 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
3: Dry and sunny for most of the UK, although some heavy rain is making its way across Scotland and Northern Ireland. Slightly warmer today though, with highs of 24 degrees Celsius in the south, 19 in the north.
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John Travolta and Olivia Newton-John, and ooh, those summer nights. Number one in 1978 from the film Grease, where John and Livy played Danny and Sandy, and we all flocked to the cinema to see them.

Ricky Lee Jones, Chucky's in Love, following the Foundations, Baby Now That I've Found You. David Coverdale is 75 today, born in Saltburn-by-the-Sea, Yorkshire, on the 22nd of September 1951. He was the lead singer with Deep Purple before forming Whitesnake in 1978.

0: Whitesnake, Is This Love, on David Coverdale's 75th birthday. I believe he's retired now and enjoying life in the foothills of the Sierra Nevada. Good for him. He's worked hard. He deserves it.
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0: Peter Fox in Leicester says, Hello, David. My choice is from 1962 and has very special memories of my wife, Andrea, and for me, of course. We first got to know each other as teenagers in the early 1960s, and we dated on and off for a number of years, always coming back to each other after we had each dated other friends. We were both rather shy in telling each other our true feelings, and we both eventually married different partners. But when both marriages ended after 10 to 12 years, we made contact with each other again. We'd always been good friends during our separate times, as the four of us all knew each other. We eventually set up home together, and we spent the next 45 years together. We both had two sons from our previous marriages, and we produced our own son as well. We were very happy and coincidentally shared the same birthday but different years. Our shared birthday was September the 3rd, and this is our song.

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9: Boom Radio High Street History. Dorothy Perkins was launched in 1909 as H.P. Newman & Co., specialising in straw hats and small millinery items. The name Dorothy Perkins was adopted 10 years later, inspired by a variety of rambling rose. When Dorothy Perkins floated in 1958, it had 130 shops, mainly in the south. The chain grew, and in 1971 the shops were modernised, with the old rose-coloured facades and signature logo vanishing. High Street History.

Suzanne Vega on Boom and Luca following Marvin Gaye. Now, today's story behind the song. In October 1971, the Rock and Roll Revival concert was held at Madison Square Garden in New York City. One of the star guests was Ricky Nelson, but when he started playing the Rolling Stones' Country Honk, the audience started to boo. Some reports said the booing was due to police action at the back of the audience, but Ricky Nelson took it personally and left the stage. His record, Garden Party, tells the story of that event and some of the people who were there. Yoko brought her walrus, was a reference to Yoko Ono and John Lennon. Mr. Hughes wearing Dylan's shoes was a reference to Nelson's friend and neighbour, George Harrison. Out stepped Johnny B. Goode playing guitar like a ringing a bell, referred to Chuck Berry, all of them there at the Garden Party.

Ricky Nelson and the story of what happened at the garden party. Greg Steele in Hinckley, Leicestershire, emails and says, "My wife Wendy and I are enjoying your show as always. Earlier today, she came out of the bathroom and said, 'Who put the pile cream next to the toothpaste?' Yes, that could be unfortunate."

0: Tommy Rowe and everybody. Everybody who's enjoying Hamilton's hidden history will be pleased to know that today's instalment is just around the corner.
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14: 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Think.

Madness, tomorrow's just another day. And the Maddies follow Paul Simon here on Boom. Now, as promised, today's Hamilton's hidden history. William the Conqueror's coronation in 1066 reportedly descended into chaos. When the crowd roared in celebration, panicked Norman guards mistook the noise for a possible uprising or assassination attempt. They drew their weapons and fires were started outside the abbey, sending smoke and panic through the area and scattering the terrified crowd. Yet, despite the turmoil, the coronation went ahead, with William crowned King of England at Westminster Abbey on the 25th of December 1066. And that is today's Hamilton's Hidden History, brought to you by Hidden History Travel, your friendly specialists in fascinating small group tours, expertly crafted and led by real archaeologists and historians.

0: A very starry-eyed Michael Holliday. Mark Sillery in Kingswood sends me another one of his Sillery jokes. What is the difference between Dubai and Abu Dhabi? The answer, the people in Dubai don't like the Flintstones, but the people in Abu Dhabi do.
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It was the Staple Singers and I'll Take You There. I'll be back at 9 o'clock tonight with a million sellers, all the stars for you tonight, the Wonder of Motown, the Fab Four, the King, the Walrus of Love, all the great nicknames, and another nickname coming up. It is Twiggy, a.k.a. Roger Day. See you later.

0: From the Sky News Centre at 2, Andy Burnham says he's looking forward to meeting President Trump for the first time. They're expected to raise the war in Ukraine and bilateral trade at the UN General Assembly in New York. But some differences between the leaders are expected to be laid bare, such as their positions on the Iran war. Defence Minister Luke Pollard says the Middle East conflict's a key concern.
1: The Prime Minister has spoken to Donald Trump a number of times since taking office. So this is his first in-person meeting, but it's not his first conversation. Issues around defence and national security are high up their agenda.
0: A father from Essex has pleaded guilty to causing the death of his two-year-old son in Cyprus. The boy fell from a hotel window during a family holiday in Paphos in July. Sir Ed Davey will call for a global pause on superintelligent AI when he gives his keynote speech at the Liberal Democrat conference in Brighton this afternoon. The address comes as it slumps to fifth place behind the Greens in a new poll. Some in the party have questioned its relevance in recent days, but Lib Dem MP Jess Fuller-Brown says voters respond to local campaigning.
2: What we do is knock on doors and talk to people who aren't getting all of their information from their social media, and we remind them that it's the Liberal Democrats that show up for them time and time again, and that's how we're going to win votes. We're not going to win votes by throwing spaghetti at the wall of X and hoping that something sticks.
0: Broadcaster Piers Morgan's threatening to sue Earl Spencer over what he's calling fabricated inaccuracies in his new book about his sister, Diana. Swan Song has already caused a row with the King. The Chancellor's facing a tough backdrop to next month's budget. Government borrowing shot up in August.

0: to more than £18 billion. And England bowler Mark Wood has announced his retirement from international cricket. He played 38 test matches over an 11-year career. That's the latest. I'm Thaddeus Silver.
1: Lateral private medical insurance is for active people over 60 with no intention of stopping. Founder Laura Ashforth.
2: Our customers don't want their health to get in the way of the life that they're living, and they don't want to stop. And that's where people are choosing to supplement the NHS privately. And we want to support them to do that by designing the lateral health plan to wrap nicely around the NHS, providing access to those really common with age and commonly accessed private treatments.
1: Find out more at lateral.uk.
3: Dry and sunny for most of the UK, although some heavy rain is making its way across Scotland and Northern Ireland. Slightly warmer today though, with highs of 24 degrees Celsius in the south, 19 in the north. Roger Day.

Good afternoon. Hi, hello, how are you? This is the Thinner Record Spinner, Roger Twiggy Day, for this Tuesday afternoon at Boom Radio. Thank you very much for joining me. Hope you're having a good day. Always a pleasure to be with you. And thank you very much to David Hamilton, back for the Million Sellers tonight. Kicking off with Yvonne Elliman. And if I can't have you, as she says, I don't want anybody else.

Boom Radio with one of those one-hit wonders, Robbie Neville and C'est la Vie. There used to be a wine bar called that near Piccadilly Radio. I had been known to have the odd glass in there. Not too many, of course. And the Beach Boys before that. And Do It Again, their second number one. I've had a nice day. Had some training on the Bowls Green.

I was the inspiration for that title, of course. Boom Radio with the Miracles and the biggest hit they had without Smokey Robinson, and A Love Machine. I've had to close the studio door because the neighbours have some noisy workmen coming in. Here's Ray Charles.

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Obviously, Boom Radio inspired the title of that from Tina Turner, and the best before that, Buzz Skaggs and Hollywood. And a very good afternoon to somebody with a very famous name. That's Tony Hancock. Is it your half hour? And do you go to the blood donor sessions? I wonder if I've got a listener called Sid James listening. That'd be fantastic, wouldn't it? You used to listen to me most days on Caroline South, though where I live in the Stoke area, we had reasonable reception in the early morning, but faded as the day progressed. Came back for the Johnny Walker show in the evening, and I was pleased to hear you on the test transmissions from R&I, and delighted to hear your shows on there and the style of the station. Hope you're back to full health. Well, kind of. Elvis Presley joined the army this day back in 1958.

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And a Bossa Nova Baby. Remember the haircut he had to do it? Here's a great new song from Engelbert Humperdinck.

0: Oh, that's one of the best things he's done, you know. Well done, sir. Engelbert Humperdinck and Beth.
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Boom Radio with a Steve Miller Band and Abracadabra. Wouldn't it be great if Tommy Cooper had done a version of that? Arthur Conley before that, and the Sweet Soul Music. Do you fancy joining Boom on a special four-night Ambassador cruise line sailing to Hamburg? Sounds good, doesn't it? Departing December the 6th, you'll sail on board Ambience from London Tilbury and have time to wander around Hamburg's magical market and saviour, the Festive Lights. They're great. There's a special live gig from our One More Dream winners, the Monarchs Blues Band. Plus, there's a chance to hear from David Hamilton, Judy Spires and Rob Jones. They'll all be on board. I'm very jealous. Book your cabin. 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

from 1977 at Boom Radio. I don't remember playing that, but I must have done. Up at Piccadilly, that's Tavares, and One Step Away. And from the 70s, back to 1958 with Dion and the Belmonts.

0: Great 50s music with Dion and the Belmonts. I Wonder Why.
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0: From the Sky News Centre at 3, some breaking news. 4 people have died and another person taken to hospital following a house fire on Merseyside. Crews were called out to Bootle just before 4 this morning to find a semi-detached alight. Investigations are underway. Andy Burnham's expected to say the UK's not on the slide when he meets Donald Trump in New York this afternoon. They'll come face to face at the United Nations General Assembly, where the wars in Ukraine and Iran will be high on the agenda. Opening the session, the head of the UN, Antonio Guterres, stressed the need for equality.
1: Peace is more durable when women are at the table. Economies are more dynamic when women have equal opportunity. Societies are more resilient when girls can learn, lead, and live free from fear. And institutions are more effective when power is shared equally.
0: The Liberal Democrats' annual conference is drawing to a close today, with leader Sir Ed Davey giving his keynote speech. A YouGov poll puts the party in 5th place behind the Greens. INEOS is suspending operations at 3 chemical plants in Hull. Bosses are blaming high European gas prices, which have made production more expensive. Piers Morgan's threatened to sue Earl Spencer over claims made in his new book about Princess Diana. It's already prompted Buckingham Palace to say fraternal grief can cloud reason, following suggestions that then Prince Charles sounded elated in a phone call after her death. Our royal correspondent Laura Bundock was at a London bookshop earlier.
2: It is no surprise that a book like this has provoked a big reaction today. It is, of course, just one person's memory of her story. It is strongly contested by the King, but it is guaranteed to sell copies of the book.
0: And Channing Tatum's denied being behind an anonymous Instagram account posting critical comments about Zoe Kravitz. It's since been deleted. That's the latest. I'm Fayda Silver.
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1: Heavy rain will move slowly across parts of Northern Ireland and Scotland this evening. Stay mostly dry and cloudy in England and Wales, though, with the odd spot of drizzle in the north and the west.

A wonderful start to Six for the Sixes this Tuesday afternoon with me, Roger Day, at Boom Radio and The Doors. And hello, I love you.

Boom Radio, and how very topical. I do take notice of what's happening, you know. It is the beginning of autumn, is it not? Or the fall, as they say in America. And the Kinks with the Autumn Almanac. And before that, it was Martha and the Vandellas, Dancing in the Street. Whatever you do, don't wear a mask. You'll get into trouble.

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I can't tell them they were wrong, 'cause I'm afraid they'll leave me too. Now it's funny, but more than ever,

Six for the 60s at Boom Radio, and Brenda Lee with Everybody Loves Me But You. I think you prefer David Hamilton, don't you? And before that, The Foremost and A Little Loving. Here's the song from Cliff Richard that came 21 in Cliff Richard chart. Did you vote for it in the country?

0: Looking forward to getting a copy of his new LP, which we're playing on this station, of course. Cliff Richard and In the Country.
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11: Caerphilly, famous for its castle, its cheese, and Tommy Cooper. Cheese has been made here since the beginning of the 19th century. The castle is the biggest in Wales and is looked over by a statue of the town's most famous son, the legendary comedy magician Tommy Cooper, born here in 1921. 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

Bone Radio with me, Roger, and Sheena Easton, who's a one-man woman. I'm glad to hear it. And before that, the Bay City Rollers and Give a Little Love. And hello to Gordon Way from St Bonnington. Heard me talking about Harrison Ford on a bike at 84. And you say, ever since I launched Discerning Cyclists back in 2012, I've been on one mission to get more bums on bike seats. Oh, I say, we can't have that sort of language here, but I know what you mean. It is good for your health and et cetera, et cetera. It's very popular, is riding a bike in Spain, but I don't anymore. I used to in England every day, but I live on quite a high place, and it's great going down, but not going up. I even bought an electric bike, and that wasn't much good. But I do have an exercise bike.

Boom Radio with a reggae version of a song done first by the Allman Brothers, Paul Davidson and Midnight Rider. And before that, the Bobby Fuller Four and Love's Made a Fool of You. With me, that's not too difficult. Happy birthday to a couple of neighbours, Alison Fenwick and Henry Bell, and also to Andy Mack. Hope you're having a great day. And to my favourite teacher at school, who was an inspiration to me. He taught me how to do maths, and it's the only thing I was good at, actually, and tennis as well. And that's Tommy Thomas, the legend that is 96 today. Here's a group that were named after me, the Lemon Twigs.

0: Sounds like a 60s song, but it's brand new. That's the Lemon Twigs, and I Just Can't Get Over Losing You.
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Oh, sorry, Water. Full Letter Tokens, their only UK hit, and The Lion Sleeps Tonight. 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

Boom Radio with Elton John, and I'm Still Standing, which is amazing after all the exercises I've done today. And before that, the Yardbirds and Heart Full of Soul. Nicky Horn is here after the 4 o'clock news. I'll see you tomorrow afternoon from 2 through to 4, 6 for the 60s, after the 3 o'clock news. I'd like to say if you enjoyed it, Roger Day. And if you didn't, it was Hancock's Half Hour.

0: From the Sky News Centre at 4. Four people have died in a house fire near Liverpool. More than 30 firefighters were called out to Bootle early this morning to find the semi-detached home well alight. A fifth person outside the property was taken to hospital with burns. Merseyside's chief fire officer is Nick Searle.
1: During the course of the search of the property, firefighters discovered four casualties, showing no signs of life, and it's now been confirmed that all four have tragically lost their lives. There will now be a full joint investigation with Merseyside Fire and Rescue Service and Merseyside Police into the cause of the fire.
0: Former Radio 1 DJ Tim Westwood's been charged with two extra offences dating back to 1991 and 2004. The 68-year-old's now accused of 17 sexual offences. Earl Spence has apologised to Piers Morgan over inaccuracies in his memoir about Princess Diana. Her brothers admitted he was wrong to claim the broadcaster was editor of the Daily Mirror 2 years before he actually joined the paper. Sir Ed Davies likened artificial intelligence to the development of nuclear weapons, saying the warning it could kill us all is not science fiction. During his keynote speech closing the Lib Dem conference, he's called for a global treaty to press pause on superintelligent AI. He's also condemned the far-right threat.
2: This is a far-right movement that's given oxygen and heat and fuel by politicians and parties who claim to be serious contenders to lead our country. Cynical politicians like Nigel Farage.
0: Wars in Ukraine and Iran will be high on the agenda when Andy Burnham and Donald Trump meet at the UN later. Its Secretary-General's called for a world built on interdependence in his final address to the General Assembly. And England fast bowler Mark Woods says he's been overwhelmed by messages of support. He's announced his retirement from international cricket. That's the latest. I'm Faye De Silva. B-O-O-M.
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4: Heavy rain slowly moves across parts of Northern Ireland and Scotland later, staying mostly dry and cloudy in England and Wales with the odd spot of drizzle. Lows of 11 degrees Celsius.

When the album that's on, John Wesley Harding, came out, Rolling Stone magazine picked that, I'll Be Your Baby Tonight, as one of the songs on the album that they described as superb. And the reviewer also wrote that he thought that Dylan's voice had lost that cynical edge. And the reviewer put that down to the motorbike accident that you might remember Dylan had when he was catapulted off his bike and his life flashed before him. And the warmer tone, thinks the reviewer, is because Dylan was glad to be alive. Good afternoon. Thanks to Roger Day out there in Spain. We thank him. I'm here at my home in London. I'm Mr. Orne, and you're with Boom.

Hello, we're Boom. Before that, from Rick Springfield, it was Carole King and the gorgeous It's Too Late. Rick Springfield and Jess's Girl. Legend has it that that's actually based on a true story. Apparently, Rick Springfield once took an art class in Pasadena, learning about stained glass. And there, he met a casual friend named Gary. And Gary's very attractive girlfriend, who Rick Springfield fancied like crazy, but she showed absolutely no interest in Mr. Springfield. And Rick felt the green monster on his shoulder. And he admitted he hated watching another man with a woman that he lusted after. And in Rick Springfield's words, it created intense sexual angst. I know the feeling. I've been turned down many times, many, many times, although none of them got me a number one.

0: Two records on similar themes, really. The Troggs, Give It To Me, and Chuck Berry with a song that I don't think could ever be released these days. Good afternoon. We're Boom. I can't think of any songs off the top of my head where an artist has written a song in praise of their management. I can think of a few where their hatred for management comes through. I mean, particularly Queen and Death on Two Legs. But next, a song from T-Rex and Mark Bolan that really kind of eulogises Bolan's manager.
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3: 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One more time. Now that's what I call an era.
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8: Hi, I'm Paula from Derbyshire. I was really quite old to have my first radio. It was when I was in Dick's and we realised we hadn't got any music and we went and bought a radio and a cassette. It was a Japanese make, and I thought it was so cool. And in fact, I've still got it, still does the job.
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Now, the piano that you hear on that, Free as a Bird from the Beatles, is the one that was in John Lennon's apartment in the Dakota Building in New York. And it's a piano that I have actually sat at in that room donkeys years ago when I interviewed him. And I actually played chopsticks on it, which is the extent of my virtuosity on the piano. The Beatles, taken from a demo that Lennon recorded on a cassette. The Beatles, Free as a Bird.

0: In one of the great miscarriages of justice, well, when it comes to number one singles, that was held off the number one spot by the Archies and Sugar Sugar. Creedence Clearwater Revival and Green River. And let's stay in a watery environment for a while.
1: I'd like to dedicate this song to little Junior Parker, a cousin of mine.

0: Talking Heads made that a big hit in 1978, by which time Al Green, who wrote it, had swapped the stage for the pulpit.
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The Adventures, Broken Land, here on Boom, and Nina Simone with her version of To Love Somebody. 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

0: has a brilliant voice. Teddy Swims and Perfect Man, that's brand new. And it's all about forgiving yourself for not being perfect. It's a single from an album called Ugly that arrives in January. And it was written in the 15 months since he became a dad, with a tour starting this coming week in Kansas City. I haven't forgiven myself for anything yet. I'm still working through the list. Teddy Swims and Perfect Man.
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9: Good afternoon, it's Mike Wire. Oscar-winning lyricist and Boom Light presenter Don Black brings From the Heart to London's Garrick Theatre from the 8th until the 18th of October. There's a chance to relive the halcyon days of Queen coming to Swindon. Majesty will be live at the Wyvern Theatre on October the 7th. Hear 14 classical musicians give iconic songs a dark edge. The Rock Orchestra live at Utilita Arena Cardiff on October the 22nd.
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0: From the Sky News Centre at 5, some breaking news. Two men have been arrested over a suspected terrorist plot to target the Jewish community in the Manchester area. They were detained on Sunday. Police say there's no ongoing threat to the public. Four people have died in a house fire near Liverpool. A fifth person found outside the semi-detached in Bootle was taken to hospital with burns. Piers Morgan still planning to sue Earl Spencer despite the author apologising over factual errors in his memoir about Princess Diana. He claimed the broadcaster was in charge of the Daily Mirror 2 years before he actually joined and was responsible for publishing photos of his sister at the gym. Our royal correspondent Laura Bundock's been reading Earl Spencer's statement.
1: As a historian, accuracy, the statement says, is important to Earl Spencer. He therefore wishes to clarify that his assumption was incorrect. Earl Spencer apologises to Mr. Morgan for this error.
0: Donald Trump's told world leaders Iran will make a deal after the midterm elections in November. The US president also says it's been a great honour to finish 8 wars since he came back into office. Speaking to the UN General Assembly, he claimed another one could soon end.
2: We're working very closely with the leaders of Russia and Ukraine, and we will get that one done. It's going to happen, I think, more quickly than people understand. They've had it. 25,000 young people, mostly soldiers, a month are dying.
0: Sir Ed Davies pledged to raise the income tax threshold if the Lib Dems get into power, but he could have his work cut out, with his party slumping to fifth in a new poll behind the Greens. And Sir Sean Connery's family have announced plans to open a major filmmaking centre in Edinburgh. It will be dedicated to developing the next generation of Scottish screen talent. That's the latest. I'm Faye Descartes.
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5: Heavy rain slowly moves across parts of Northern Ireland and Scotland later, staying mostly dry and cloudy in England and Wales with the odd spot of drizzle. Lows of 11 degrees Celsius.
6: Little Nicky, little tiny Nicky, Nicky, Nicky, Nicky, Nicky, Nicky, Nicky, Nicky, Nicky, Nicky, Nicky, Nicky, Nicky, Nicky, Nicky, Nicky, Nicky, Nicky, Nicky, Nicky, Nicky, Nicky, Nicky, Nicky, Nicky, Nicky, Nicky, Nicky, Nicky, Nicky, Nicky, Nicky, Nicky, Nicky, Nicky, Nicky, Nicky, Nicky, Nicky, Nicky, Nicky, Nicky, Nicky, Nicky, Nicky, Nicky, Nicky, Nicky, Nicky, Nicky, Nicky, Nicky, Nicky, Nicky, Nicky, Nicky, Nicky, Nicky, Nicky, Nicky, Nicky, Nicky, Nicky, Nicky, Nicky, Nicky, Nicky, Nicky, Nicky, Nicky, Nicky, Nicky, Nicky, Nicky, Nicky, Nicky,

Hello. We're Boom with the Hollies, of course, and from a heartfelt love song, Carrie Anne, to a song that takes the mickey out of white blues bands. Here's James Taylor.

0: Squeeze. I'm Tempted and James Roller. James Roller. James Taylor and Steamroller. You can see I'm still in kind of holiday mode. Actually, there's some really good stuff on the streaming channels at the moment, including the return of Mobland, which is on Paramount Plus. Saw the first episode of the second series last night, because the first series was one of the most successful on that platform. Anyway, the second series, which, as I said, just started, promises to be even better. Mobland stars Piers Brosnan, who, of course, spent years being the smoothest man in Britain, and now in Mobland, he is an aging godfather mobster who is beginning to lose his mind. Helen Mirren plays his scheming wife. It's very Shakespearean. Helen Mirren and Piers Brosnan both have in this programme really weird Irish accents, which is particularly odd for Piers Brosnan, considering that he is actually Irish. Anyway, putting that aside, Tom Hardy is the fixer who is actually funny without trying. It's good fun. And the swearing, oh my goodness, the swearing is relentless. It's the only programme where the subtitles need a lie down.
1: Darling,

0: It's the right time of the night. Jennifer Warnes and Sam Cooke, You Send Me, which actually knocked Elvis's Jailhouse Rock off the number one spot. Sam Cooke and You Send Me. And to Motown we go, and the Four Tops next.
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11: Boom Radio, serving the whole United Kingdom, including Leeds. The oldest flying aeroplane in Britain was made in the city, a one-seat single-engine monoplane. And it was the birthplace of the game we now call Cluedo. Leeds also saw the first internet service provider, FreeServe. Marks and Sparks began here too, when Michael Marks opened up a penny bazaar in 1884. Boom Radio, across the UK, including Leeds.

Never a number one, that, for Daryl Hall and John Oates. It only got to number five in America, and yet it's on every dance floor, given a fresh life by that dance scene in 500 Days of Summer, a film I've never seen, but I have read about it. Daryl Hall and John Oates, You Make My Dreams Come True, and the Four Tops, Bernadette. Now, listen to this next track from the Canadian band The Sheepdogs, and see if you agree with me that they have been heavily influenced by T-Rex.

hope you like that. The sheepdogs, they come from Saskatchewan in Canada. It's called Bad For Your Health. Hello, it's Boom, and now it's time for today's Perfect 10, a track chosen for its utter perfection by a fellow boomer. That boomer is in Jacton, East Kilbride, and his name is Danny McGarrity. Danny, greetings, and thank you for choosing this track, this wonderful track by Harry Chapin. Wonderful and underplayed. It's called Taxi. Danny says, Taxi is my favourite go-to Perfect 10. I would urge Boom listeners to check out Harry Chapin's albums because he was much more than WOLD. Finally, Danny says, Boomers, sit back, relax, take time to breathe this song in, every word, every instrument. And Danny says, note the voice, it is a masterpiece.

0: It is a beauty, that, isn't it? Danny McGarrity from Jacton East Kilbride chose that as his Perfect 10. Harry Chapin and Taxi.
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It's called Dumb Blonde by Dolly Parton, and that was written by the same person who wrote Green Green Grass of Home, a man called Curly Putman. Bet he was teased at school. Now, here's an interesting, well, fairly interesting factoid. Paul and Linda McCartney stayed on Curly Putman's farm in Tennessee when they were recording in Nashville, and that is where Junior's farm came from. It would have been really funny if they'd have called it Curly's farm. Dolly Parton and Dumb Blonde, which of course she wasn't, and before that, Eddie Van Halen discovering synthesizers and Jump.

0: Hothouse Flowers, I can see clearly now. Now, I've known Graham Dean since 1970, when I went to work at a radio station in a biscuit factory called United Biscuits Network. Yes, a radio station in a biscuit factory. Crumbs. Anyway, he was doing the breakfast show, and I started out doing Debs. Anyway, the first day, I turned up in my beaten-up old MG Midget. Yes, typecasting. And I parked next to this beautiful, stunning, powder blue Lotus Elan. One of the most beautiful cars ever. And it turned out it was Graham's car. And I thought, well, if he's doing this gig and he can afford one of those, I'm going to stick with this job. Graham's here tomorrow, doing the breakfast show.
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From Northwest London, Boom switches after the news to Brighton-on-Sea, where Peter Quinn will be here after the news. I'm Mr. Orr. Thanks for listening. Have a lovely evening and keep booming.

0: From the Sky News Centre at 6, police have thwarted an imminent suspected terror plot to target the Jewish community in Manchester. Two men have been arrested. Nick Qureshi reports.
1: The suspects in their 30s were detained in central Manchester on Sunday, just ahead of Yom Kippur, the holiest day in Judaism. They're now in London, where they can be held for 7 days. Counter-terror police say the arrests are part of a lengthy investigation. The Community Security Trust, which monitors anti-Semitism in the UK, has described the suspected plot as utterly chilling. It comes close to the anniversary of the terror attack at Manchester's Heaton Park Synagogue on Yom Kippur, where 2 Jewish worshippers were killed.
0: 4 people have died and another person taken to hospital following a house fire on Merseyside. Crews were called out to Bootle early this morning to find a semi-detached alight. Piers Morgan's pressing ahead with suing Earl Spencer for what he's calling inaccuracies in his new memoir about Princess Diana. Her brothers apologised to the broadcaster for claiming he was the Daily Mirror's editor 2 years before he joined the paper. In Swan Song, that's out today, he'd suggested Mr Morgan was responsible for publishing non-consensual photos of his sister at a gym.
2: I accept the apology, but just to be clear, what he published was a defamatory lie and an egregious one over several pages of his book. And there is no indication at the moment from Earl Spencer that he's withdrawing the book or pulping that edition.
0: Andy Burnham says he's established a good connection in early discussions with President Trump. The leaders are meeting for the first time at the UN in New York and have discussed the Middle East, trade and the Falklands. INEOS is pausing production at 3 chemical plants in Hull. Billionaire boss Sir Jim Ratcliffe's blaming higher gas prices. And a record prize fund of almost £3 million has been announced for the 2028 European Athletics Championships. The event will be held in Poland. That's the latest. I'm Faye de Silva.
3: Behind every uniform is a story worth remembering. 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
4: Dry across the south and southeast, though often cloudy elsewhere. Rain spreading southeast across Northern Ireland, Scotland and into northwest England, becoming heavier by the morning. Lows of 11 degrees Celsius. Peter Quinn.

good game. Good game, as Brucey used to say. The Game of Love there from Wayne Fontana on the Mindbenders, and before that, the Tremolos, Here Comes My Baby. I hope you've had nice weather. Not bad, this, is it? We were just saying, is this an Indian summer? And then somebody said they'd make a good name for an Indian restaurant, wouldn't it? Indian summer, if it's not been done already. Let's welcome summer. The warm weather is back, and even John Sebastian says, welcome back. Don't put the T-shirt away yet.

Good evening from Boom Radio. We kicked off with John Sebastian and welcome back. And that was Belinda Carlisle. And she says, I get weak. Don't worry, Belinda. Dr. Nick will be in later. I'll have a word with him for you. The next group has its origins in 1957 when Bruce Caskill formed a skiffle sextet called the Blue Jeans. And he was spelling genes like the DNA, G-E-N-E-S. Then in the 60s, they morphed into a different spelling, meaning an item of blue clothing. Here they are.

0: Neil Diamond, you know what I mean? Nudge, nudge, say no more. And before that, the Swinging Blue Jeans with You're No Good. Good evening, you're listening to Boom Radio.
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11: Peterborough. A medieval city, it was designated a new town in 1967. Sitting in one of the driest counties in the UK, it was first known for weaving and wool combing, later becoming one of the leading manufacturers of bricks in Britain. Holme Fen is the country's lowest point, at 9 feet below sea level. Boom Radio, across the UK, including Peterborough.

0: That swing out, sister, you on my mind. And before that, Queen with Don't Stop Me Now. Good evening from Boom Radio. It's 6:30.
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2: Hello, I'm Faye De Silva with the latest business stories from Sky News. In the city, the FTSE's closed down 30 points at 10,708. Sir Jim Ratcliffe's blamed higher UK gas prices for pausing production at three INEOS chemical plants in Hull. The billionaire says costs are now 12 times the level in the US and 8 times that of China. The Chancellor's facing a tough backdrop to next month's budget. Government borrowing shot up in August to more than £18 billion. Pet owners will be able to see clear pricing at vets across the UK by the end of the year. It's part of changes brought in by the competition regulator to make costs in the industry more transparent. By December, there'll also be a duty to tell customers if medicines can be bought cheaper online. And TUI says it's seen an uptick in bookings over the past 4 weeks after recent disappointing figures. The tour operator says they went up by 2% for summer holidays, but the winter outlook seems more subdued, with reservations down 9% in the UK.
3: Dry across the south and southeast, though often cloudy elsewhere. Rain spreading southeast across Northern Ireland, Scotland and into northwest England, becoming heavier by the morning. Lows of 11 degrees Celsius.

Well, we like a superhero. Over the decades, Superman came into comics first in 1938. Supergirl, on the other hand, 21 years later, in May 1959. Musically, we're looking at 1967 there with Graham Bonnet and Supergirl on Boom Radio.

0: That's Crowded House and the weather with you. You brought nice weather. Thank you.
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And before that, Petula Clark, I Couldn't Live Without Your Love. 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

0: 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It's a new one from Dan and Shay, an award-winning American country music duo, and it's called Marry You Again, and you're hearing it on Boom Radio.
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0: Oh, some videos just stick in your mind, don't they? I can see that now, can't you? Elton John and Kiki D, Don't Go Breaking My Heart. Kiki had a pink dungarees on, I do believe you remember. And Elton, well, of course, he got the specs on with a blue check suit, if I remember correctly. What a gem. Then the next hour, we've got our great singer-songwriter. Also, Dr. Nick will be here. But first, there's a warning here from Little Eva.
1: We've been

0: From the Sky News Centre at 7. A woman and three children have died in a house fire near Liverpool. Another person found outside the semi-detached in Bootle was taken to hospital. The blaze, which broke out just before 4 o'clock this morning, spread rapidly. Nick Searle is Merseyside's chief fire officer.
1: There will now be a full joint investigation with Merseyside Fire and Rescue Service and Merseyside Police into the cause of the fire. Our thoughts remain with the loved ones of those lost, and fire crews will maintain a visible and reassuring presence in the community over the coming days.
0: Two men have been arrested after a suspected terror plot targeting the Jewish community in Manchester was foiled. They were detained hours ahead of Yom Kippur, Judaism's holiest day. Andy Burnham and the US president appear to have hit it off during their first face-to-face meeting.
2: So it's been great to be with you and the team. We really, really appreciate it.
3: I think he's a natural business person. We've had a lot of discussions. Even before this meeting, we've spoken to each other numerous times on the phone. Yeah, I think so. He gets it. He understands what he has to do.
0: The Prime Minister says he and Donald Trump established a good connection and the relationship with the US matters to the UK. Trade, the Middle East, immigration and the Falklands were among the issues discussed on the fringes on the UN General Assembly in New York. Former Radio 1 DJ Tim Westwood's been charged with two extra offences dating back to 1991 and 2004. He's now accused of 17 sexual offences. Piers Morgan says he still intends to sue Charles Spencer despite an apology for an error in his memoir about his sister. The Earl claimed the journalist edited the Daily Mirror when it published intrusive pictures of Princess Diana. And Manchester City are 2-1 down against Bayern Munich in their first game of this season's Women's Champions League. Beth Mead pulled a goal back just before halftime for the WSL champions. That's the latest. I'm Faye de Silva.
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5: 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They're used to having private medical insurance as a company benefit, and as they started looking to retire, they realised quite how expensive the premiums had become because of their age. It just didn't recognise how fit and active they are. They're incredibly proactive about their health, yet felt that prices that they were seeing were treating them like old and declining.
4: Find out more at lateral.uk.
6: Dry across the south and southeast, though often cloudy elsewhere. Rain spreading southeast across Northern Ireland, Scotland, and into northwest England, becoming heavier by the morning. Lows of 11 degrees Celsius.

The Four Seasons on Boom Radio with Big Girls Don't Cry on Car Free Day. You're not supposed to use your car today. I went to my car, and guess what? I got a flat tyre, rear driver's side tyre, totally flat. So I didn't use the car. I didn't use the car today. But Shane Kimberley has dropped us a line. Says, I drive trains around your part of the world, so don't be surprised if you get two to that. Are you still allowed to do that, Shane? He drops us a line. Thank you for the letter. He says, I live in your part of the world, just over the road there, Bracklesham Bay in deepest West Sussex. So thanks for that, Shane. I'm listening out for the toot-toot, by the way, as you go by.

It's Michael Jackson on Boom Radio with Liberian Girl, and before that, Bob Marley and the Wailers were jamming, and here's our great singer-songwriter for the evening. We're off to America for this singer-songwriter and record producer, performed a diverse range of styles and been in a couple of bands. He produced music videos and was an early adopter of computer technologies, like using the internet to promote music and distribute music. Now, this was pretty new in the 90s when he did it, and we'll have him on after Carla Thomas.

Carla Thomas and Baby. Here's our great singer-songwriter, born in Philadelphia in 1948, began his career in Woody's Truck Stop. That's a blues rock group. He was a member of two other bands, Naz and Utopia. His notable production credits include Badfinger's Straight Up, Grand Funk Railroad's We're an American Band, and Meatloaf's Bat Outta Hell. We're going to play the first song written by him back in 1967. It's interesting because it was released as a B-side, but picked up in preference to the A-side by radio station WMEX in Boston in 1968, and they played it, and as a result of that, it got to number one. It did reach number 60 in our charts, but not until December 2021, all those years later. Let's hear it now from our great singer-songwriter this evening.

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12: 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Smith began in 1792 thanks to Henry Walton Smith and his wife Anna opening their newsstand in London. But it was youngest son William who turned it into a retail empire. By the 1840s, it became the world's first chain with shops in railway stations. And in 66, the store established the first numbering system for books. The familiar brown and orange logo arrived in 73. High Street History.

0: That's Alison Moyet, Week in the Presence of Beauty, and before that, Jet Harris and Tony Meehan with Applejack on Boom Radio. It's time now for Dr. Nick. And do you like jigsaw puzzles? Do you maybe do one at Christmas, something like that? Dr. Nick is looking at how an everyday puzzle could be good for your health.
1: Yes, so this is a recent headline from The Guardian, and the headline is it true that doing puzzles prevents dementia? And then it says, completing a fiendish jigsaw certainly engages many areas of the brain, but genetics and other lifestyle factors also play their part. So they've spoken to Professor Roxy Carrare of the Clinical Neuroanatomy Department at the University of Southampton, and they say that this is a very strong statement, and they say that more appropriately than we should perhaps be saying that puzzles help delay the onset and the worsening of symptoms of dementia. So that's, you know, maybe a more manageable statement, but equally it's interesting to look at why that might be helpful. They talk about how when you perform a task like a puzzle, then areas of the brain responsible for that task, they need more blood. And so the blood vessels open up and they feed the brain, but they also help to clear away waste products, which if they build up, they can cause problems with memory. And so basically for that to work, the blood vessels also need to be flexible. And we've talked in the past about risk factors for dementia and things like high blood pressure and high cholesterol, which can reduce the flexibility of blood vessels, as can diabetes as well, and other lifestyle things like smoking and poor diet. So these can all stiffen the walls. So basically, by having sort of puzzling, this can increase the blood supply, and that can help with these kind of things and help clearing the toxins out and helping getting nutrients in. But the other thing that I thought was fascinating about puzzling is that you engage different areas of your brain, and such as vision and association and bits and pieces like that. But also it's about giving a sense of achievement when you've completed the puzzle, but it also helps with things like loneliness. And loneliness is in itself, and social isolation is a risk factor for dementia. So I just thought that was interesting that that was flagged up. And hearing loss on top of that is a risk factor, and that can increase loneliness and depression and also social isolation. And there was a recent study from 2023. They looked at more than 125,000 participants, so lots of people, and they found that hearing loss was a risk factor, but using hearing aids significantly reduced cognitive decline and dementia. So all of those things together really help. So I would recommend doing a regular puzzle to help clear out the toxins from your brain.

Genesis, follow you, follow me. And talking of puzzles, we could make a quiz out of that, couldn't you? What's the Genesis lineup at the time of the release? Well, Steve Hackett had left there. That was 1977 that he left. This is how you get yourself into a corner. We're doing the quiz. That would have included Phil Collins on vocals, Tony Banks on keyboards, Mike Rutherford on bass guitar. And others were added on, of course, for the tours. We enjoyed Genesis there with Follow You, Follow Me.

0: open door. And just because you left, it don't mean that it ain't yours.
1: It's a track on Keith Urban's 2024 album called High, and that track's called Heart Like a Hometown. Next, as the sun beats down and burns the tar upon the roof, where's the best place to meet? We'll find out in a minute.
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Evening from Boom Radio, that's Peter Frampton, and I mean you, and before that, the Drifters, Under the Boardwalk. 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

0: Do you know she's sold over 140 million records worldwide? Have you got any? We've got quite a few here. That's one of them from Shirley from Cardiff. Shirley Bassey on Boom Radio, For All We Know.
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0: He's had a few jobs. He's been singer. He's singing there. He's been an actor and a financial journalist. He's had a few number ones as well, but not that one. That reached number three in 1963 from Adam Faith, The First Time. We now invite you to hang on in there, baby. It's time to relax with the Easy Hour on Boom Radio, and that'll be after Johnny Bristol.
1: Mm-hmm.

0: where two Jewish worshippers were killed.
1: A woman and three children have died in a house fire near Liverpool. Another person outside the property in Bootle was taken to hospital following the blaze early this morning. Donald Trump claims relations between the US and the UK are more up now that Andy Burnham is Prime Minister. He and America's President have held their first face-to-face discussions in New York. The Lib Dem leaders closed his party conference with a promise of tax cuts paid for by a better relationship with Europe. Sir Ed Davey also hit out at far-right politicians. Piers Morgan's demanding a new book by Princess Diana's brother is taken off shelves or he'll seek more damages. The broadcaster's still intending to sue despite an apology. Earl Spencer's admitted getting the dates he edited the Daily Mirror wrong when intrusive photos were published. Diana admirer Chris Imafodon explains why he's bought a copy.
2: I just want to get my own version of events. She's somebody that impacted the whole world with her charitable work, her philanthropy. And she spent so much time looking at people that were disadvantaged. And she did it with such conviction.
1: And Manchester City have come from 2-0 down to draw 2-2 with Bayern Munich in their first match of this season's Women's Champions League. Carlotta Vamsa scored a late equaliser for City. That's the latest. I'm Fade Silva. B-O-O-M.
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4: Dry across the south and southeast, though often cloudy elsewhere. Rain spreading southeast across Northern Ireland, Scotland and into northwest England, becoming heavier by the morning. Lows of 11 degrees Celsius.
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You're with The Easy Hour here on Boom Radio. And if you're enjoying the music tonight, do try our sister station, Boom Light. She plays beautiful, easy listening and all your 50s favourites, night and day. 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

0: From the Sky News Centre at 9. A woman and three children have died in a house fire near Liverpool. More than 30 firefighters were called out to Bootle early this morning to find the semi-detached well alight. A fifth person was taken to hospital with burns. Nick Searle is Merseyside's chief fire officer.
1: During the course of the search of the property, firefighters discovered four casualties, showing no signs of life, and it's now been confirmed that all four have tragically lost their lives. There will now be a full joint investigation with Merseyside Fire and Rescue Service and Merseyside Police into the cause of the fire.
0: An imminent

0: to raise the tax-free personal allowance to £15,000. Taking 2 million more people out of paying tax altogether and giving most taxpayers a £680 tax cut.
1: The party leaders also pledged to raise the threshold for the 40% tax band to £56,000 on the final day of their conference. The Lib Dems have slumped to fifth in a new poll. Manchester City fought back from 2-0 down to draw 2-2 with Bayern Munich in their first match of this season's Women's Champions League. England's cricketers have beaten Sri Lanka by 89 runs to take a 1-0 lead in their one-day international series. That's the latest. I'm Faye de Silva.
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3: Dry across the south and southeast, though often cloudy elsewhere. Rain spreading southeast across Northern Ireland, Scotland, and into northwest England, becoming heavier by the morning. Lows of 11 degrees Celsius.

The Monkees from 1967 and A Little Bit Me, A Little Bit You, written by Neil Diamond. This is David Hamilton with The Million Sellers, the select band of recording artists who've chalked up that magic million mark around the world. American Independence Day, July the 4th, 2003, saw the death at the age of 58 of Barry White, the man affectionately known as the Walrus of Love. Despite being unable to read or write music, Barry sold over 100 million records worldwide and enjoyed 30 years of fame. This is how we remember him best.

You're the First, the Last, My Everything from Barry White, who died on July the 4th, 2003. Bing Crosby was a phenomenal worker. He recorded 2,500 songs, 300 of which reached the American top 20, and he's reckoned to have sold over 300 million records. Here's Bing with his ninth million seller.

0: You could be swinging on a star.
1: Bing Crosby swinging on a star with vocal support from the Williams brothers, including a young Andy Williams. Bing Crosby sold over 300 million records. For many years, his White Christmas was the best-selling record of all time. But in 1997, it was passed by an Elton John record that sold a staggering 33 million copies.

0: The best-selling record of all time, Elton John's reworking of Candle in the Wind as a tribute to Princess Diana, which, coupled with Something About the Way You Look Tonight, sold 33 million copies in 1997. Elton John's total worldwide sales are now in the region of 200 million. But next we meet the people who've sold a billion, the billionaires of pop.
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The Beatles and Sgt. Pepper's Lonely Hearts Club Band, the biggest selling album of all time in the UK. Who could forget that famous cover or the 13 memorable tracks like With a Little Help from My Friends, which you just heard, Lucy in the Sky with Diamonds, and When I'm 64. The Beatles have sold a billion records, and they share that feat with another billionaire of pop.

Based on the classic O Sole Mio, Elvis Presley's It's Now or Never was his biggest selling single of all, notching up sales of 20 million in 1960. In all, Elvis's sales topped the billion mark, 20 million of which were reportedly sold the day after his death in 1977. The death of Buddy Holly in 1959 had a similar effect on his record sales. Just days afterwards, he achieved his only number one in the British charts.

0: Buddy Holly and It Doesn't Matter Anymore, written by Paul Anka. From giants of pop to a one-hit wonder, the Royal Guardsmen were a bunch of guys from Florida who came up with a song inspired by the popular comic strip Peanuts by Charles Schulz, in which the hero's dog Snoopy imagines himself to be a World War I pilot hunting the skies for the Red Baron of Germany. The Red Baron was actually the wartime aviator Baron Maurice von Richthofen, who between 1917 and 1918 brought down over 80 Allied machines. Thus, it was Snoopy versus the Red Baron.
1: Achtung! Yes, wir singen zusammen die Geschichte über dem Schwein.

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0: The Royal Guardsman and Snoopy versus the Red Baron. For the Guardsman, it was their only hit, but a memorable one, and it sold a million in 1966, coincidentally, the year England beat Germany in the World Cup. Next up, 1972, and some glam rock.
1: The music you grew up with. The music you discovered later. The music your parents liked that now strikes a chord. The music you acquired a taste for. Your music tastes are as individual as you are.
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Wigwam Bam, a light-hearted tale of Red Indian love, a 1972 success for the Sweet and their songwriting team, Nicky Chinn and Mike Chapman. The same year, Stevie Wonder sold a million with his Talking Book album. It contained million-selling singles like Superstition and You Are the Sunshine of My Life.

0: Stevie Wonder, and You Are the Sunshine of My Life from his 1972 album Talking Book. In 1964, three girls from New Orleans were signed to Jerry Lieber and Mike Stoller's comparatively new Red Bird label. Though Lieber and Stoller were top writers themselves, this song was penned by Phil Spector, Jeff Barry, and Ellie Greenwich, and sold a million for the Dixie Cups.
1: Go.

0: The Dixie Cups and the Chapel of Love, their first million seller in 1964. I'm David Hamilton, and coming next, a number one song written by an American vice president.
1: Hey! 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

Tommy Edwards, and it's All in the Game, written by General Charles Gates Dawes, the Chicago banker and vice president of the USA in the Coolidge administration. He wrote the song back in 1912, and Tommy Edwards took it to number one in America in 1958. Tommy had only one upper hit, My Melancholy Baby, and his chart career was over in 2 years. Someone who had better luck was Frank Ifield. Though he had an Australian accent, he was in fact born in Coventry and became the first singer to have three consecutive number ones in Britain. The first of those was a 1942 song, initially featured in the film The Fleet's Inn.

Frank Ifield and I Remember You, the first of his three consecutive number ones, coming in 1962. The next act to do that were Jerry and the Pacemakers with How Do You Do It, I Like It, and You'll Never Walk Alone. Sadly, despite their success in Britain, none of them sold a million. But in 1964, this did...

Jerry and the Pacemakers and Don't Let the Sun Catch You Crying, written by their lead singer, Jerry Marsden. Last Million Seller comes from a best-selling single and album from Herb Alpert in 1979. Rise. See you next week.

0: From the Sky News Centre at 10. A woman and three children have died in a house fire near Liverpool. Another person outside the property in Bootle was taken to hospital with burns following the blaze early this morning. Merseyside Police and the Fire and Rescue Service are investigating. The Prime Minister says Donald Trump's always welcome to the UK as the pair held their first face-to-face talks in New York. Among the issues discussed on the fringes on the UN General Assembly was the Falkland Islands. Andy Burnham says it was positive.
1: It was a very encouraging meeting. We've established a good connection in the discussions we've had, and that very much came through today. A lot of common ground on the cost of living. We agreed around the conflict in the Middle East and the importance of bringing an end to it.
0: Two men have been arrested after a suspected terror plot targeting the Jewish community in Manchester was foiled. They were detained hours ahead of Yom Kippur, Judaism's holiest day. Piers Morgan's pressing ahead with suing Earl Spencer for what he's calling inaccuracies in his new memoir about Princess Diana. Her brothers apologised to the broadcaster for claiming he was the Daily Mirror's editor 2 years before he even joined the paper.

0: National Series, Will Jacks took 5 wickets for the hosts. That's the latest. I'm Faye De Silva. Boom Radio.
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2: There's heavy rain moving across Scotland, Wales and England with some heavy bursts at times. A warm day though in the southeast, fresher elsewhere with highs of 23 degrees Celsius. Dynamic.

Hardy Brothers and Kathy's Clown. Good evening to you moonbathers and bedwarmers, and thank you very much to David. He always plays some music in his show, doesn't he, that makes you want to get up and dance. I do like that. It's Diana with you right through until midnight tonight. Cryptic Clue number 2 coming up. It might be easier than last night. You never know.

Hughes Newton, love's been a little bit hard on me. And Simon and Garfunkel with Cecilia. Okay, cryptic clue number two. It is a well-known male singer, okay, solo artist. And the clue I'm giving you is this. Remember, all the clues in that cryptic clue, all right? Initial sip of affection. Initial sip of affection. Have a think about that one. A male solo artist, initial sip of affection. And not to worry if you don't get it right. It's all for a bit of fun. And the answer will be coming up in our Love in the 60s, three in a row, around 10:30 tonight. Best of luck to you.

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1: and the Crew Cuts.
0: Oh, do you remember when that was fashionable? Shaboom. Okay, it is time to get right up to date now with the Coral. Now, they've been going since 1996, and back in 2002, they were nominated for the Mercury Music Prize as well, and listed as the fourth best album of the year by NME. But right up to date now, 2026, here they are again, the

0: That was The Coral right up to date now from their 13th studio album. Now, do they call it 388 or do they call it 388? I'm not quite sure, but that's from that album, Leave It in the Past, here on Boom Radio.
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1: Boom Radio High Street History. Mac Fisheries was founded in 1919 by William Hesketh Lever of Lever Brothers, who acquired the Isle of Lewis and South Harris so he could catch, process and retail fish. The shops grew and Premier Supermarkets acquired, and the Mac Fisheries blue and white logo, a Scottish salt eye adorned with fish, became a familiar sight. By 1979 it was sold off, marking the end of the brand's presence on the British High Street. High Street History.

Never have days like that. Elvis Costello, I can't stand up for falling down. And Johnny Johnson and the Bandwagon always gets me up dancing. Blame it on the Pony Express. Maybe those two songs work together. It's time now for our Love in the 60s three in a row. The clue I gave you tonight for the song that's going to be featured in just a moment is Initial Sip of Affection. And tonight I am dedicating it to Kay Simpkins. Enjoy, Kay.

0: Ricky Nelson, Hello Mary Lou. Benny King with First Taste of Love. That was our cryptic clue for Initial Sip of Affection from Benny King. And Helen Shapiro, Don't Treat Me Like a Child. And they were dedicated to Kay Simpkins. She was talking on our Facebook page, Diana Luke Loves the 60s, about Dave D., Dozy, Beaky, Mick, and Titch. Gotta remember all those names. And the last time she saw them was at the Bridlington Spa when she was on holiday there when she was about 17 or 18. Good memories there for you.
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great attitude to life, isn't it? 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

Simply Red for your babies. I wonder if he's ever regretted having that emerald put in his tooth, because it made me think he always had some food in his mouth. Not very nice, is it? We got the Luca Love coming up very shortly here on Boom Radio, just after Candidate.

0: Spandau Ballet. How beautiful is that track? True. Aretha Franklin, One Step Ahead. And our Luca Love tonight started off with the wonderful Van the Man, Van Morrison, with Crazy Love. And they were dedicated to Terrence in Hull, who's been in touch saying, just turned you on. Sorry I'm late. Oh, bless you. Just to say love, boom, love you, and love your show. Well, I love the fact that you're enjoying Boom Radio. That is brilliant. Thanks for being in touch, Terrence.
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0: 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Didn't she have a way of singing?
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11: 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Southend started life as a fishing village, including oyster farming. It has the longest pleasure pier in the world, despite four major fires and a boat crashing into it. In the early 60s, one in five television sets were made by its company Echo, and it became the 52nd city in England. Boom Radio, across the UK, including Southend.

Cyndi Lauper and True Colors. And we also heard from George Harrison, Give Me Love, Give Me Peace on Earth. Hallelujah to that. Now let's look back in musical history on this day, September the 22nd, starting back just to 1991, when Bryan Adams made chart history when Everything I Do It For You spent 16 consecutive weeks at the top of the UK singles chart, becoming the longest uninterrupted run at the time. The Canucks get in there, they do.

Commodores and Sail On. If you could imagine yourself sailing somewhere, would it be in a big cruise liner? Would it be a little cruiser? Would it be a rowboat, a sailboat? What kind of vessel would it be for you that would give you that feeling of just sail on?

0: Chicago, and you're the inspiration. When you think back to your school days, was there a particular teacher that was your inspiration? You know, they just made you think, wow, you can think outside the box, or you can do anything. That person that gave you inspiration. If that person is still alive, have you thought to send them a thank you note? Because they made a difference to you, didn't they?
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Stylistics, star on a TV show. Have you ever been a star on a TV show? That would be interesting to know. Drop me a line. I'd love to hear. And Sandy Posey, the single girl. Now, having a look at The Weeknd, lots of different versions of songs have been recorded in her lifetime, and we enjoy playing several of them. On Saturday mornings, on his mid-morning show, Rob Jones features a handful of original versions, sometimes some really surprising ones as well. Check him out. That's Rob Jones, Saturday mornings here on Boom Radio.

I remember back in the day hearing that, thinking, oh, wow, that is amazing. And I just sat in my driveway after coming home from a late night show and listening to it in its entirety. Diana Ross and Lionel Richie and Endless Love. And it's time for me to slide off to my slumbers. The lovely Derek is with you with Night Ride. And our food for thought tonight is an interesting one to offer you as you are going off to your bed shortly. Only when we begin to be awake do we realize just how asleep we have been. Have yourself a great night's rest when you get there. Derek's up next. Nighty night.

0: From the Sky News Centre at midnight, the Prime Minister says Donald Trump is always welcome to visit the UK, as the pair held their first face-to-face talks in New York. Among the issues discussed on the fringes of the UN General Assembly was the Falkland Islands. Andy Burnham says the meeting was positive.
1: It was a very encouraging meeting. We've established a good connection in the discussions we've had, and that very much came through today. A lot of common ground on the cost of living. We agreed around the conflict in the Middle East and the importance of bringing an end to it.
0: A woman and three children have died in a house fire near Liverpool. Another person outside the property in Bootle was taken to hospital with burns following the blaze in the early hours. Merseyside Police and the Fire and Rescue Service are investigating. Two men have been arrested after a suspected terror plot targeting the Jewish community in Manchester was foiled. They were detained hours ahead of Yom Kippur, Judaism's holiest day. Piers Morgan is pressing ahead with suing Earl Spencer for what he's calling inaccuracies in his new memoir about Princess Diana. Her brothers apologised to the broadcaster for claiming he was the Daily Mirror's editor 2 years before he even joined the paper. In Swan Song, he'd suggested Mr Morgan was responsible for publishing covert photos of his sister.
2: I accept the apology, but just to be clear, what he published was a defamatory lie and an egregious one over several pages of his book. And there is no indication at the moment from Earl Spencer that he's withdrawing the book or pulping that edition.
0: Celtic chief executive Michael Nicholson has backed manager Martin O'Neill to continue in the job, but admits it's been a painful start to the season. O'Neill said he'd reflect on his future following their second defeat in a week against rivals Rangers. And England's cricketers have beaten Sri Lanka by 89 runs to take a 1-0 lead in their one-day international series. Will Jacks took 5 wickets for the hosts. That's the latest. I'm Daisy Steele.
3: You're both on the same road, same tarmac, same rules, just a different number of wheels. Motorbikes aren't in your way, they're on their way, just like you. So use your mirrors, check before you manoeuvre, and be aware of motorbikes, because when we look out for each other, everyone gets where they're going safely. Motorbike safety, it's on all of us.

The Bee Gees, complete with that trademark sound. Welcome to the wee small hours on the Boom Radio Night Ride. Let's scratch another day off the calendar, shall we? I do like a good scratch. Wednesday the 23rd it is. So here we are, halfway through the week already. Welcome to Webster's Wild and Wicked Wednesday, as we see off the first couple of hours of this Wednesday morning with the Dr. Hope Band featuring Dennis Le Corrier and Sylvia's Mother.

dance. Sylvia's trying to start a new life of her own. Sylvia's mother says Sylvia's happy.

Leo says, raining in me heart it is. Well, it's nearly autumn, you know. At 1:06 on this very morning, we shall be welcoming in astronomical autumn. Meteorological autumn started at the beginning of September, but this is the proper autumn, which is decided astronomical, when the sun crosses the equator and autumn officially begins here in the Northern Hemisphere. So I have a bucket full of leaves that have already fallen from the trees, which I shall throw up in the air and celebrate the beginning of autumn just after 1:06. You see, we're worth staying up for here on Boom Radio.

Anna King on the Boom Radio Night Ride. Trusting all is well in your world as we take on whatever a new day flings at us. Here's a song from Richard Thompson, which is all about growing older, really, and looking back at your life when you finally found the love of your life. It's Richard Thompson, one of the giants of British folk music. Came to fame with Fairport Convention, of course, and built a very successful solo career. Here he is, playing his acoustic guitar and singing, saving the good stuff for you. Richard Thompson.

0: Richard Thompson from his album Electric. Backing vocals from Siobhan Mayer Kennedy. Saving the good stuff for you. Records on the way this hour from the Rolling Stones, Otis Redding, and a song by a singer-songwriter I haven't heard in a while, by John Stewart, which is absolutely gorgeous. All coming up through the night here on Boom Radio.
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The Rolling Stones doing the blues, Little Red Rooster, and the Jacksons show you the way to go on the Boom Radio Night Ride. By the way, you must tell us to stop these radio cliches that we do from time to time. I noticed a few minutes ago, I said, coming up through the night. Coming up, it makes me sound like I've had a bad lunch or something. Nothing's coming up here. We're just going to be playing some a fine selection of records, as we do on the Boom Radio Night Ride. Music from the stage as well. This is from Annie, Barbara Streisand.

Richard Marx, right here waiting for you. We have a newsletter which goes out at lunchtime on Thursday, by the way. And apart from all the latest gossip and the latest news about what's happening here in the wonderful world of Boom, there's a chance to win a watch. This is a special one. This is a truly collector's timepiece called the Wagstaff SW9 GMT, which sells normally at £949, but it could be yours absolutely free in a competition we're doing on the website. It would make a unique gift for somebody because this is made by Wagstaff Watches, who actually handcraft these things and make them here in Britain. So it's very unique indeed. That's all part of the Boom Radio newsletter. If you haven't signed up for it yet, do go to our website at boomradio.co.uk and get yourself in there.

0: I like that, Looking Glass. So remember, they had a record called Brandy, You're a Fine Girl. That's another one by Looking Glass from 1973. Jimmy Loves Mary Ann on the Boom Radio Night Ride.
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Etta James and Otis Redding with Mr. Pitiful. Let's get the old 1950s stroke 60s jukebox out, shall we? Put some old money in the slot. Right, I'll push this button here. Yeah, a bit stiff at the moment, but it's working. And look for a record from 1959, for starters, from the Clovers.

Two fabulous 45s on a Boom Radio Night Ride jukebox. P.P. Arnold from 1967. And before that, the Clovers from 59.

John Stewart, Anna on a Memory from his 1973 LP, Cannons in the Rain. Marvellous stuff. We're going to officially begin autumn after 1 o'clock in the 1 o'clock hour. So join me as we mark the start of autumn officially on the Boom Radio Night Ride after the Rhythmics.

0: From the Sky News Centre at midnight. Relations between Britain and America have improved now that Andy Burnham is Prime Minister. That's according to Donald Trump, who made the remarks during the pair's first face-to-face meeting at the UN in New York. Sir Peter Westmacott is a former British ambassador to the US.
1: If I was working in number 10 Downing Street, I would be very pleased. I thought the Prime Minister looked naturally at ease on the big stage. Though it was a short meeting, it seemed to me they got on well. There were no difficult issues. I thought the President looked very comfortable with his new opposite number.
0: But the US President made clear his opposition to the UK's deal to hand over the Chagos Islands to Mauritius. Mr Burnham, when asked by broadcasters if the deal is dead, later said the UK will work hard to find a resolution. Piers Morgan says he accepts Charles Spencer's apology for a factual error in his new memoir, but is still going to sue. The Earl wrongly stated the broadcaster was the Daily Mirror's editor when covert photos of his sister Princess Diana were published. In fact, he joined the newspaper 2 years later. Mr Morgan's called it a defamatory lie.
2: We have submitted a legal letter demanding that they withdraw this book from public sale. Every penny of any damages that I get from this, by the way, will go to the King's Trust. And the longer this book is on sale without Penguin removing it, then the higher the damages will be.
0: There's a warning. Predators are increasingly using prescription pills and drug-laced vapes to spike victims. More than 2,700 related offences have been reported in the past year. Celtic Chief Executive Michael Nicholson says he'll support manager Martin O'Neill despite a difficult start to the season. O'Neill said he needed time to reflect on his future following their second defeat in a week against rivals Rangers. Will Jacks took 5 wickets as England's cricketers beat Sri Lanka by 89 runs to take the lead in their one-day international series. That's the latest at 2 minutes past one. I'm Daisy Steele. B-O-O-M.
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